0: patients will be able to get testing for several STIs and will only be contacted by a nurse if results are positive or uncertain. Funding comes from Island Health, and Wong is hopeful the project will expand to more regions in central and northern Vancouver Island. The village in Duncan will get renewed for another 3 years, but City Council says they'll need commitments from BC Housing and Lookout when it comes to safety patrols and checks. According to Director of Planning and Sustainability Kyle Young, there has been an increase in police calls to the area, and while the renewal would improve some amenities, safety isn't one of them. Lookout Housing Chief Executive Officer Shane Williams says he's aware of the call increase and how this can create an illusion of decreased safety.
1: That can cause notion that there's more unsafety in the community when really we're just trying to live up to the expectation of the community, which is to try to bring down the congregation of people outside the site.
0: Council approved the motion unanimously and asked for a review to determine the nature and frequency of safety patrols. The village has been in operation since 2021. High temperatures brought many new records to communities across BC. On Vancouver Island and the Sunshine Coast, 8 communities reached new highs for June 24th. Duncan was up to 32.9 degrees, passing the old record of 30.6 degrees set in 1940. In total, 20 communities across BC set new temperature records. And Canadian border officials say they seized more than half a ton of opium at a BC inspection facility. Our provincial reporter Emily Joveski has more.
2: The Canada Border Services Agency says the seizure happened in January at the Tawasin facility in Delta. It says officers found more than 520 kilograms of opium hidden inside 10 industrial-sized rolls of paper in a shipping container. There were no details on where the container was from or if there were any arrests associated with the seizure. Emily Joveski, Vista News.
3: Thank you, news team. Now in sports, today in the World Cup, Canada lost against Switzerland. It was close. Honestly, it looked like they were going to have a shot at tying it up in the dying second, but not able to get it done. They still finished second place in the group. They will go on. Canada's tournament will continue. They'll just have to go to Los Angeles to do it. If they won today, they would have stayed up in Canada for the next few games. But that's the way the cookie crumbles. Also in sports, the Toronto Blue Jays today, they are currently playing a game against the Houston Astros. And now we shift over to weather. Today in the Valley, I think it's just pretty much like it is here today as I'm doing my first ever show from the mainland. Hopefully we don't do too many of these. I kind of miss the Valley. I miss being in the Valley for my show, but it's been fun. Today it's hot, like 30-ish degrees. It's real sunny. These are the days that we hope for in the winter. So it's certainly out and enjoying the nice weather. Hope you are too. Tonight a low of 13. Tomorrow cooling with clouds and showers sneaking into the picture. Right now in the Valley it's just about 30 degrees.
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0: You're listening to Sound FM, still hanging out with Bernie and the crew. I think we should find like a band name for us. Bernie and the Jets?
1: Yeah, that sounds good.
0: That works? Okay.
1: We can have Bernie's.
0: So, oh, that's good. I'll wear the sunglasses. You guys just drag me around everywhere, okay?
1: Sounds good.
0: Okay, we got to talk about this. So you've had quite the journey, if you will. Like, we were just talking about how you grew up in East Germany.
1: Yeah.
0: Which, that was like under the communists at the time.
1: Just the start of it.
0: And I was like, how the heck did you get out of there? Because it would have been quite the process.
1: Yep. My parents just grabbed the stroller, packed a few things in the stroller, and then went across the border. Luckily, we got across the border, and then ended up, by the time we processed everything for the paperwork to get across into Canada, took the ship across, and I've been in Canada since I was 6 months old.
0: Jeez. And you guys found your way to, you're in Kitchener, Ontario, yep. Which used to be called, was it New Berlin, Berlin or just no, Berlin?
1: Just Berlin.
0: Just Berlin. Then they changed it during the war.
1: Just 1912, I guess they would have changed it over.
0: Yeah. So I imagine quite a bit of a German population for you guys to kind of fit right
1: in. We were the second largest population in there at the time, years ago. It's changed now, obviously, but it was huge. Lots of German clubs there. So you felt at home, home away from home, let's say.
0: And have you found felt yourself at home here? You've been out in Vancouver. This is as far west as you've ever been.
1: Yes, that's correct. I've never been out to BC at all. It's been an enjoyable trip.
0: First impression of Vancouver, and you were on Vancouver Island this last weekend.
1: It was great. I enjoyed it. Yeah, I'm glad I came.
0: Can't beat it.
1: No, you can't. You really can't. It's just unbelievable, the sights and that. And just the people around here, so friendly, I found.
0: I can only imagine if you would have went back to when you guys left East Germany to try and tell your parents who were just like smuggling you guys out of there that one day you'd be here and seeing a cool event like this. It's just a cool how little decisions make all the difference in the world.
1: Huge, huge. When I think of what we've been able to accomplish here now, the freedom we've had, that's just unbelievable to be able to do that and travel wherever you want to travel without any restrictions.
0: Thanks, Bernie. It's been fun hanging out with you, buddy.
1: Thanks.
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0: listening to Sun FM. Hey, it's Nicholas hanging out just outside of what is this place called? Ian? What are they calling it?
1: BC Place Stadium.
0: Are they calling it that for the World Cup? Didn't they change the name for it?
1: They added a stadium instead of just BC Place, which okay. I think it makes it very official.
0: So. Yeah, it's very stadium-like.
1: Yeah.
0: Bumped into a fellow who I know, broadcaster. I mean, soon to be 7-time consecutive BCHL broadcaster of the year, Gideon Hill. You came down for the game today. How was it?
1: It was awesome. Yeah, it's cool to cheer on your country and. Yeah, I've been waiting a long time for this, not just this game, but just this environment, and got to, win this guitar last week, which is awesome. So, yeah, it's really cool to see a country rally behind this team, and especially just the vibes in the city are unbelievable.
0: And you brought your mom, yeah. Nancy. You did good raising a kid who wanted to bring you.
2: Yes, I know. I'm very impressed and very thankful.
0: You guys a big soccer household?
2: Yes, we are. Well, I wasn't until I had a boy who loved soccer, so I became one quickly and learned all the rules and cheered on.
0: I love that. So you guys live in like the Vancouver area. You've lived here for a long time?
2: I've lived here all my life.
0: Okay. Gotta ask you, a Vancouverite's perspective of having the World Cup here. I'm sure there's been some people who've been griping about it, some people have been excited about it. How do you feel about it? I mean, I guess you are at the game. So.
2: Yeah, I'm very excited about it. It's a great opportunity. I was involved with the Olympics too, and so I've seen really cool to see people seeing Vancouver. I just don't want everybody to move here.
0: Come visit,
2: spend your money, and then come on a vacation.
0: Okay, so did you like volunteer with the Olympics?
2: Yeah.
0: Okay, how does this compare to that?
2: I am so thankful that I am not volunteering at this
0: paper. Yeah?
2: Yeah. Because it's so hot.
0: Yeah.
2: And it's so massive. There's so much more people on the streets and big march to the match, and that part would be like a bit more chaotic.
0: So do you think they're like, does it compare at like the same scale as the Olympics, like just from a citywide perspective? Has it taken over the same way the Olympics did, or is it a little bit different?
2: It's different just because there's big days and then there's smaller days, right? But there's, yeah, it's been amazing to watch so many people come out and be excited and yeah, I'm proud of my city.
0: So you guys are Canadians, but Gideon was just telling me you were partying with the Swiss fans. What's going on here? Are you a trader?
1: I'm not a trader. I just like good music. I like good dance moves, so you kind of get the best of both worlds. And how often you get to experience the European soccer atmosphere. Like, it's cool to see MLS come in here, but to see the passion of the fans and how they acknowledge the players after. Like, it's great to see that camaraderie with you know, different people from all over the world. It could be from Switzerland, from Canada, and, you know, whether it is, you know, Switzerland or Canada, you come to support. You're here to support your team and to see the passion. And they're partying an hour after the game, hour and a half after the game, 27-degree weather. So can't ask for much more of an experience.
0: Yeah, I'm sure you've seen a lot of sports games in Vancouver. A bit of a different vibe with all the international folks?
1: Unbelievable. With the international flair and the music and the sounds, and it's just everybody's just so nice. And I've been to Whitecaps games here and a Canada game back in the day, but this is pales in comparison to that. It's just a great experience. So
0: all right.
2: I will say that we as Canadians need to learn how to cheer because European soccer fans know how to do it.
0: Yeah.
2: We are just kind of a little bit lame-o.
0: All right. Well, thanks so much for your time, Gideon and Nancy. Appreciate you taking the time and being on the radio with us.
2: All right. Thanks,
1: man. Enjoy the city.
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Hey, my name's Nicholas. We are on our way to 6 o'clock here on the afternoon show. It draws to a close. So I'm going to get out of here. Thank you for hanging out. Talk to you again tomorrow from back inside the Sun FM studio, the nice air-conditioned Sun FM studios. It's been a fun day. Hope you enjoyed being along for the ride. If you missed any of the fun from today and you wanted to know what it was like to be going to the World Cup in Vancouver, go check out our Facebook and Instagram pages. I'm glad that I got to bring you along for the ride and hope you enjoyed it. Talk to you again tomorrow, 2 o'clock from the Sun FM studios.

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0: FM. Justice. I saw this post yesterday up on Facebook. It went up in the Cowichan Bay and Friends Facebook group. And it's a hilarious video, but it also made me think a little bit. It was posted by a guy by the name of Darren, and he was kayaking out in Cowichan Bay and kayaked, I don't know, fairly close up, I guess, to one of those big cargo ships. Side thought, those things are so much bigger than you can ever imagine, or than at least I could ever imagine. Like, they all park out in, like, Cowichan Bay, and I think they still do in Ladysmith, even though that one's a little bit controversial. But if, it, like, we've been out fishing a couple of times, and, you know, we'd go across the strait over in towards, like, Salt Spring area and stuff like that. And when you're just in, like, a little, you know, 15-footer or whatever it is, and you get even within, you know, a couple hundred feet of it, like, they are gigantic. It's crazy to think about how large those are. And so, anyways, the poster, like, kayaked up, and then started filming, and there are guys playing pickup basketball. The poster said, I'd loaded ships at the Crofton Mill for 12 years and seen things like basketball nets, but never a full court with netting around the court so someone doesn't chuck up an air ball and all of a sudden your basketball's floating away in the ocean. And then said, I know crews spend up to 8 months of the year on the ship traveling around the world. Got to find a way to keep yourself busy. Playing basketball, like, if we thought, like, prison rules in basketball were kind of nuts, cargo ship rules, I imagine, are pretty insane as well. You probably can't shoot from further than, like, I don't know, a three-pointer away because you risk losing that basketball. But my main takeaway here is, have you ever, like, worked away, whether it's on a boat, on a submarine, at, like, a camp somewhere? How do people not go crazy? If you're on a boat, I don't care how big that boat is, 8 months of the year, how do you not go insane? I need to do things. I need to go places. I need to see other people than my coworkers. Love my coworkers here, but I need other people too. Boy, 8 months of the year on a ship, at least. If you've ever worked away, like, how do you not go crazy when you're doing something like that?
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1: Listening to the Sunrise Show, it is the show that stars you and your life at sea today. This stemmed from seeing a post made in the Couch and Bay and Friends Facebook group. Just of a close-up of one of those big cargo ships, the red and blue or black ones or whatever they are that transport all the shipping containers and sea cans around the world. And they were playing pickup basketball on there. And the poster showed just basically that they almost put netting similar to what you'd see at a hockey arena around the basketball court so that nobody airballed and launched their Spalding into the sea. And so I was thinking, like, man, these people live aboard these ships for months at a time, at least. They do come to land. We've heard from a couple of people in Crofton that they used to call them shippies because, like, I guess to play on hippies, but like, because you could, like, you could tell when someone lives aboard a boat. Maybe it's that, you know, they've got the sea legs, because after a while that you probably just never get your land legs back, right? But also, these are people, and it's nobody's fault, but it's just like, yeah, they're not really in society that much because they're spending months and years of their life just hanging out with their coworkers aboard the boat. Crazy, right? How do you not go insane? Maybe you do. Maybe that's part of the job. But as well, we heard from Chris, who said back in the day, and this is when Chris was younger and like school age and a kid, said would spend June from September with my grandparents fishing the entire summer. We had a 32-footer. That's like fairly big, but not massive. To be spending like months, like 3 months at sea, crazy. And Chris said, still have nightmares of having to shower and clean off in glacier streams. Yeah, because you can't like clean yourself off in the ocean, right? Like, it's not that the ocean is dirty, but it's salt. I imagine it doesn't get you as clean as your typical shower in the morning. But if you've spent like prolonged amounts of time at sea or like isolated for your job or for not job, I'd love to hear about your experience. Because frankly, as someone that talks a ton to myself in this closed off room, I'm not sure I could handle much more isolation than this.
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0: before you go, there's something I want you to have.
1: Oh, it's beautiful. But wait a minute, isn't this...
0: Yeah, yes it is.
1: But I thought the old lady dropped it into the ocean in the air.
0: Well, baby, I went down and got it for you.

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1: Life at Sea. There was the video in the Cowichan Bay community group about the container ship that was parked there, and people were playing basketball, and they'd spend like 8 to 10 months a year on this boat traveling around the world. And I just thought, man, that's crazy. How do you do life at sea? Good morning, Derek.
2: Yes, the time at sea was fantastic. When you take off, you leave reality behind you. Someone else is at home to pay the bills. All you got to focus on is work. That's it.
1: Yeah. Were you above water or below water? Can you say?
2: Oh, yeah. I was above water the entire career.
1: Yeah. Did you ever get, like, I guess, a little bit stir crazy on the boat, or was there always enough to keep you occupied?
2: Yeah, it depends upon what's going on. There's always a political uproar inside the boat too, right? So, you know, there are good days, there are bad days, just like any other job.
1: Yeah, but the thing you said that I thought was interesting in your text was, like, you leave reality behind when you spent 6 months at sea a few times. Like, what year was this? Like, was technology as, like, readily available as it is now when it comes to, like, just opening up social media anywhere? Like, how did it sort of work, like, hearing about world events?
2: Well, we had what was called, like, the ship's newspaper, and that was basically just printed out. We didn't have the internet capability that they have today. And what I went through was you might have an email station set up, maybe usually about six different spaces throughout the ship. And then, of course, you send an email home, doesn't mean it goes out right away. But it was, that's how we had maintained contact with home and back.
1: Yeah, it was almost like you had, like, the computer room that we all used to have at our house. Right. Yeah.
2: Yes.
1: Do you remember, was, like, when you would get back from these excursions, was there...

0: What happens in a scenario like that? Like, if you don't have a ton of communication, I guess, with the rest of the world besides, like, radio, I guess. Like, how do you deal with those sorts of things?
1: There's not much you can do. You're confined to the ship. You're in the middle of the ocean. You got a job to do, and then whatever goes on at home, you know, if you got your spouse or someone there who takes care of your bills, your payments, that's really all you can do. When you're out in the middle of the ocean, in my era anyways, I'm now retired, but when I was out there, you're very limited to what you can do.
0: No kidding. Well, I'm glad that you didn't go too crazy from your time out at sea there.
1: No, you know what? If you're a little overboard, well, there's always somebody else on there who'll talk you down and, you know, put you back in their place and life moves forward.
0: Totally. Well, Derek, thanks for the text. Thanks for your service as well. I hope you have a great day.
1: You too. Have a great day as well.
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1: I have decided I'm going to have a good day today. We shall see if that remains the case after the soccer game later today. I'm on the bandwagon fully. And it might ruin the entire day if they don't win today. Why? I don't know, because I've decided that that's going to be the case. But I've also decided that I'm going to have a good morning. And I've come to think and come to realize, like, since getting back on mornings, like, the way you start your day just impacts the rest of it. And so if you have a tough morning, it can be a little bit difficult to overcome. And life threw me a couple of curveballs this morning. I was lazy last night, didn't make my breakfast to bring to work last night. So I had to do it this morning. And I spilled a bunch of flour on the ground when I was making my little pancake bowl. So that was tough. You know flour, difficult to clean up. And then I'm about to head out the door, keys in hand, doing the phone, wallet check in my pockets, got all that, we're good to go. And my cat takes a giant dump on the welcome mat inside the front door. Like, I smelt it, and then I turned and I looked, and it was like getting out of the crouch. And I just thought, like, it's going to be a rough morning, not only for me, but for my wife, and hopefully my son not getting into it. So I got to stay home and I got to clean that up. But then I walked out the front door and I saw the glorious red and orange Cowichan Valley sky. And I thought, you know what? This isn't the end of the world. Cats dump. Sometimes they do it not in the litter box. I can overcome this. And then I drove all the way here from Mill Bay, not a single red light. And I got here and I remembered new coffee bag day. Yesterday, I finished a bag of coffee, and today I got to open up a new one. And in case you're wondering what the official coffee is, it's the Three Amigos blend from Serious Coffee. I got it in my 6 a.m. mug right here, opened it up, and the entire building smells like fresh coffee now. I'm going to have a great morning. I'm celebrating the little wins. I hope you're going to have a great morning as well, because for every cat taking a poop in a place they're not supposed to, there's a fresh coffee bag somewhere in your life, and I hope you find it this morning.
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5: 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Idiots making news. Dumb people doing dumb stuff. Our first nominee, 40-year-old Angie Baez of New York City. Angie's gone viral and gotten fired. She was an executive director of community and industry engagement at JP Morgan Chase and was fired after she's gone viral for attending the New York Knicks championship parade, finding a Knicks-themed garbage can, dumping out all the trash that was in it, and then stealing the garbage can. I mean, this thing was full of garbage, and she just left all the garbage on the sidewalk and walked away with the can, has since been fired, and is our honorable mention for the 840 Idiot. Our actual idiot today, 23-year-old Florida man, Jeffrey Vasquez, who was thrown in jail for getting into a high-speed chase where he was going 125 miles per hour under the influence. That's 200 kilometers an hour in Canadian. So he was put in jail and then went to court where he posted bail. Was a free man until his court date. So he strolled through the courthouse, out the front door, into the parking lot, where he spotted an unattended SUV with the keys inside and decided that God had handed him a second chance. To commit Grand Theft Auto, of course, he stole the SUV and went on a second high-speed chase in less than a week. He was caught and brought back to the same jail, facing a bunch more charges without the possibility of bail, including a petty theft charge for stealing an iPhone charger from a different vehicle just before he stole the SUV. 23-year-old Florida man Jeffrey Vasquez for two car chases in the same week, including one directly after posting bail, is today's 840 Idiot.
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1: It's our community calendar update, looking ahead to the rest of this week and the weekend, that is the 27th and 28th of June. On the 27th, the Kowatsin Market happening at the CM Lalem Gymnasium from 9:30 a.m. until 3 p.m. They'll have vendor tables. They're looking at like 62 vendors. I was looking over on their Facebook page, and they said that on June the 12th, they had 56 of 62 vendor tables already booked, and the comment section just loaded with, can I book a table? 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So it sounds like they're going to be a full packed CM Lalem Gymnasium for this Kowatsin Market. 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
1: You're listening to Sun FM. Hey, it's Nicholas. The game has wrapped up, and the festivities continue, though, here in Vancouver for the World Cup. Canada didn't get the result they wanted, but we had a good time here with my buddy Alex. Thanks for getting the tickets for us, buddy. That's
2: no problem.
1: What was the process like? I know there's a lot of people who are like, holy smokes, I'd love to have some tickets to go to the World Cup. What was the ticket buying experience like for you?
2: Well, it was interesting. I was lucky for the first time in my life, got into the early draw. For tickets. Even trying to get tickets, tried for Toronto first, but I was too late in the process, and I was priced out of there. But
1: yeah, you're from Kitchener, you're just outside of Toronto.
2: Yeah,
1: nice.
2: Yeah, but that was the first game, so everything was over $1,000. I'm like,
1: oh my gosh,
2: bit out of my price range. But I got these ones for $635, I think it was.
1: Yeah.
2: So I jumped at it. I'm like, you know what? I love Vancouver. I love coming out to BC here, and why not go for another vacation?
1: Did
2: out
1: you
2: here?
1: Get some sticker shock at all?
2: Just a bit. It was a couple thousand total, but I mean, for this experience, it's worth it. Even just the first game.
1: Yeah, you were at the Qatar game too. Like, compare the two.
2: So this one, not as great because we only got one goal, but those six goals of the first game.
1: Probably electric.
2: Oh, yeah. More than a hockey game that I've been to, and I've been a few of them this year that were super electric. This was 10 times more.
1: Yeah.
2: It was crazy. I'm surprised I have a voice still, actually.
1: Yeah. Alex is a screamer. It's so funny watching him cheer. There's a few times where you're like, I just blacked out. I was cheering so much.
2: Yeah.
1: It was exciting. I thought they were going to get one at the end, and this one didn't go Canada's way, but a lot of fun, and excited to keep hanging out in Vancouver, the first ever Sun FM show from the mainland, and we're here for the World Cup. Exciting.
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1: You're listening to Sun FM. Hey, it's Nicholas hanging outside of BC Place Stadium. And I'm joined by a Swiss fan, Sylvain.
2: Yeah, that's right. Hello.
1: Thank you so much for taking some time. I'm sure you enjoyed the result of the game today.
2: Oh, yeah, the result is awesome for us. And the first place after the game. So, yeah, that's good. That's great.
1: I noticed there's a bit of a party going over there with all the Swiss fans. Is that pretty typical after a soccer match?
2: Yeah, in Europe it's very typical to party after the game, sing some songs and drink some beers.
1: How did this game compare? I'm sure you've been to soccer games over there. How did this atmosphere, how does a Canadian environment kind of translate? Because I've heard a lot that it's a little bit quieter than in Europe.
2: Yeah, here in the US and even in Canada, it's very quiet and like the people sing only a few times during the game. But in Europe, we sing all the games. We have flags and we sometimes do pyros. Yeah. So that's the main difference. But when Canada scored the goal, the atmosphere was really crazy. The noise was crazy.
1: Yeah. So after Canada scored and there was that volume, is that what it normally is at a soccer game in Europe? Like, it's just that all the time?
2: Yeah.
1: Crazy, man. That's crazy. So I asked you earlier if you think that there was anything particularly Canadian that you had done, and you said kind of not. You were trying, you were looking, but you couldn't find anything.
2: Yeah, we couldn't find something like local dishes in Vancouver. The only thing we know about local dishes in Canada would be poutine.
1: Yeah.
2: But it's typical from Montreal, but here it's seafood, but it's not very like local or typical dishes. And no, we didn't do any typical things from Canada.
1: You haven't had a poutine yet?
2: No, not yet.
1: Dude, you gotta try one.
2: Oh, I've already tried.
1: Oh,
2: not here.
1: Yeah, okay.
2: Yeah.
1: All right.
2: I've been to Montreal, so.
1: Okay,
2: yeah.
1: That's fair. Cool. Well, thanks for your time, Sylvain. I hope you enjoy the rest of your time here in Canada.
2: Yes, with pleasure. Thank you for interviewing and thank you for kindness.
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1: You're listening to Sun FM. Hey, it's Nicholas hanging out just outside of, what is this place called again? What are they calling it?
2: BC Place Stadium.
1: Are they calling it that for the World Cup? Didn't they change the name for it?
2: They added a stadium instead of just BC Place, okay. Which I think it makes it very official.
1: So. Yeah, it's very stadium-like.
2: Yeah.
1: Bumped into a fellow who I know, broadcaster, I mean, soon to be seven-time consecutive BCHL broadcaster of the year, Gideon Hill. He came down for the game today. How was it?
2: It was awesome. Yeah, it's cool to cheer on your country and... Yeah, I've been waiting a long time for this, not just this game, but just this environment, and got to win this guitar last week, which is awesome. So, yeah, it's really cool to see a country rally behind this team, and especially just the vibes in the city are unbelievable.
1: And you brought your mom, yeah. Nancy. You did good raising a kid who wanted to bring you.
3: Yes, I know. I'm very impressed and very thankful.
1: You guys a big soccer household?
3: Yes, we are. Well, I wasn't until I had a boy who loved soccer, so I became one quickly and learned all the rules and cheered on. And
1: I love that. So you guys live in, like, the Vancouver area. You've lived here for a long time?
3: I've lived here all my life.
1: Okay. Got to ask you, a Vancouverite's perspective of having the World Cup here. I'm sure there's been some people who have been griping about it, some people have been excited about it. How do you feel about it? I mean, I guess you are at the game. So.
3: Yeah, I'm very excited about it. It's a great opportunity. I was involved with the Olympics, too, and so I've seen, really cool to see people seeing Vancouver. I just don't want everybody to move here.
1: Come visit,
3: spend your money, and then come on a vacation.
1: Okay, so did you like volunteer with the Olympics?
3: Yeah.
1: Okay, how does this compare to that?
3: I am so thankful that I am not volunteering at this paper.
1: Yeah?
3: Yeah. Because it's so hot.
1: Yeah.
3: And it's so massive. There's so much more people on the streets and big march to the match, and that part would be like a bit more chaotic.
1: So do you think they're like, does it compare at like the same scale as the Olympics, like just from a citywide perspective? Has it taken over the same way the Olympics did, or is it a little bit different?
3: It's different just because there's big days and then there's smaller days, right? But there's, yeah, it's been amazing to watch so many people come out and be excited, and yeah, I'm proud of my city.
1: So you guys are Canadians, but Gideon was just telling me you were partying with the Swiss fans. What's going on here? Are you a trader?
2: I'm not a trader. I just like good music. I like good dance moves, so you kind of get the best of both worlds. And how often you get to experience the European soccer atmosphere. Like, it's cool to see MLS come in here, but to see the passion of the fans and how they acknowledge the players after. Like, it's great to see that camaraderie with you know, different people from all over the world. It could be from Switzerland, from Canada, and, you know, whether it is, you know, Switzerland or Canada, you come to support, you're here to support your team and to see the passion. They're partying an hour after the game, hour and a half after the game, 27-degree weather. So can't ask for much more of an experience.
1: Yeah, I'm sure you've seen a lot of sports games in Vancouver. A bit of a different vibe with all the international folks?
2: Unbelievable. With the international flair and the music and the sounds, and just everybody's just so nice. And I've been to Whitecaps games here and a Canada game back in the day, but this is pales in comparison to that. It's just a great experience. So
1: all right.
3: I will say that we as Canadians need to learn how to cheer. European soccer fans know how to do it.
1: Yeah.
3: We are just kind of a little bit lame-o.
1: All right. Well, thanks so much for your time, Gideon and Nancy. Appreciate you taking the time and being on the radio with us.
3: All right. Thanks,
2: man. Enjoy the city.
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1: I'm Nathan Maley. Regular testing for sexually transmitted infections is recommended, and Island Health says it's now easier than ever to get it done at the Cowichan District Hospital. Resident Health Officer Dr. Alexander Wong says the program is designed to remove barriers to STI testing.
2: We know traditional testing, you know, requires booking, requires seeing a physician or a nurse practitioner to get a requisition soon. And for some people, that can be awkward or uncomfortable or be a barrier to getting tested at all.
1: He says patients will be able to get testing for several STIs and will only be contacted by a nurse if results are positive or uncertain. Funding comes from Island Health, and Wong is hopeful the project will expand to more regions in central and northern Vancouver Island. The village in Duncan will get renewed for another 3 years, but City Council says they'll need commitments from BC Housing and Lookout when it comes to safety patrols and checks. According to Director of Planning and Sustainability Kyle Young, there has been an increase in police calls to the area, and while the renewal would improve some amenities, safety isn't one of them. Lookout Housing Chief Executive Officer Shane Williams says he's aware of the call increase and how this can create an illusion of decreased safety.
3: That can cause notion that there's more unsafety in the community when really we're just trying to live up to the expectation of the community, which is to try to bring down the congregation of people outside the site.
1: Council approved the motion unanimously and asked for a review to determine the nature and frequency of safety patrols. The village has been in operation since 2021. High temperatures brought many new records to communities across BC. On Vancouver Island and the Sunshine Coast, 8 communities reached new highs for June 24th. Duncan was up to 32.9 degrees, passing the old record of 30.6 degrees set in 1940. In total, 20 communities across BC set new temperature records. And Canadian border officials say they seized more than half a ton of opium at a BC inspection facility. Our provincial reporter Emily Joveski has more.
4: The Canada Border Services Agency says the seizure happened in January at the Tawasin facility in Delta. It says officers found more than 520 kilograms of opium hidden inside 10 industrial-sized rolls of paper in a shipping container. There were no details on where the container was from or if there were any arrests associated with the seizure. Emily Joveski, Vista News.
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6: Thanks for that, Nathan. Those stories are available at mycowichandvalleynow.com. Moving on over to sports. Yeah, it was a tough one yesterday. For Canada in the World Cup, they dropped a 2-1 decision to Switzerland. Had some chances at the end, though, to tie it. Either way, Canada is off to the round of 32. They finished second in their group. They will take on South Africa in a winner moves on matchup Sunday, this Sunday at noon. However, the Canadians do have to head on the road and play the game in Los Angeles again Sunday at noon, Canada and South Africa. Toronto Blue Jays fell in the series finale to the Houston Astros yesterday by a score of 3-1. The Jays are right back in action today, opening up a series against the Texas Rangers this afternoon at 4:07. And week 4 of the CFL kicks off today at 5:30 when the Edmonton Elks visit the Winnipeg Blue Bombers. BC is in action when they play their first home game of the young season, taking on Calgary Saturday at 4 o'clock.
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6: Haven't heard of any issues out there on the roads this morning, but if you do want to let us know about what you're seeing, you can do so with a call or text to 250-746-4897. For your weather, we get a break from the heat and even maybe get a little bit of precipitation. 21 is our high for today. Cloudy through the morning, a 60% chance of showers this afternoon. Again, the high 21. Periods of rain and 13 overnight tonight. Tomorrow, periods of rain in the morning, should be sun and cloud in the afternoon with a high of 20. Saturday, cloudy. There is a 60% chance of showers as well. Right now, it's 6:05 and 14 degrees.
8: He's always early. Like early, early. Like awkwardly waiting in his car, not knowing what to do early. 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

0: officially summer. Or is it? The first day of summer is actually on June 21st.
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Day of school, Thursday, June 25th. Hello, good morning. Feeling good as we work our way through the week, and we got a short week next week, too, with Canada Day. Welcome to the Sunrise Show, everyone. My name is Justice. Hope you're having a great start to your morning. We'll talk end of school and things we miss about school, which, I don't know, if you asked me like 15 to 20 years ago, I don't think there would ever be a thing that I miss about school, but adult life seems to be a little bit more difficult, or at least busy. So we'll talk about things we miss in school, what everyone's doing this summer, and a couple of more of those life at sea stories that we had roll in over the course of the latter part of our show yesterday. Also, another chance to win your way in with a weekend day pass to the Vancouver Island Overland Rally. And because it is a Thursday, you know the drill. We are giving away a proud member of the 6 a.m. Club mug. The 6 a.m. Club is brought to you by our friends at Capit. And as I take a sip out of this perfectly crafted mug, I tell you, text the word mug for your chance to win. Oh, that's the good stuff. 250-746-4897 is the number to text. The keyword is mug. We will give away a proud member of the 6 a.m. Club mug in this hour. Let's have ourselves a day. This is Benson Boone. Mystical Magicals on Sun FM. Good morning.

0: Benson Boone, that is Mystical Magical. It's here on 89.7 Sun FM and the Sunrise Show. Good morning, everyone out there. Thank you for the text in. Keyword today, as it always is, mug. It's 250-746-4897. And I got to say, these things are a hot commodity. I sold a couple of them for $60 at our Nourish Couch in Sunathon last week for some incredible person who wanted to make a donation to support Nourish and got a couple of mugs for their $60 donation. If you would like to win your way into the 6 a.m. club, again, text that keyword mug, 250-746-4897. It is 6:18 and time for a look at the nominee for the 840 Idiot.
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0: 840 Idiot and the nominees for it. Dumb people doing dumb stuff, idiots making news. This feels like it should be a story from 2006, not 2026. A 47-year-old man in the UK, Mark Kearns, was arrested recently at the end of a four-year police investigation into Kearns burning and selling CDs. I ask you this genuinely. Is there any possible way for you to listen to a CD right now? I can in my vehicle, but I feel like a lot of the newer vehicles don't even have those CD disc drives anymore. My laptop doesn't have a CD drive. I don't have a computer at home. I mean, I have my laptop here, but like that's it. I don't have a way to listen to a CD besides my vehicle, which we all had that fancy binder or the thing we kept on our flip down visor. But Mark Kearns pled guilty to the unauthorized mixing and selling of music CDs, which got him a two-year prison sentence. Also, 250 hours of community service. Apparently, Kearns is a big fan of retro technology, including desktop computers, like the big beige thick ones, almost like the tube TV looking ones. And use this as a side hustle. It's unclear how much money he made over the course of the remixing and burning of these CDs, but local counselors highlighted the potential for generating what they called, quote, significant illicit profit, end quote. So I guess people over in the Yorkshire area are still rocking with those mixtapes. The lovey-dovey mixtapes for their partner. Because in 2026, Mark Kearns, 47, handed a more than two-year prison sentence for burning CDs.
2: You idiot.
4: Idiot.
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0: Carly Rae Jepsen's Call Me Maybe is on 89.7 Sun FM. It is 6:30 on your Thursday, June 25th. Cloudy out there. It's crazy to me, like, in the span of, like, an hour and a bit, maybe 90 minutes, how much the color of the sky can change. It was so pinky orangey ready on my drive in this morning, but it's just going to get cloudier as the morning progresses. And then even a 60% chance of showers later on this afternoon, according to Environment Canada. They're telling us a high of 21. Just to double down, I'm looking at my phone weather because it does the hour-by-hour rain, which I really enjoy. 4 o'clock seems like when the rain may potentially possibly arrive. So you'll get through most of your workday today with just clouds and then rain this afternoon. 21 again, the high today. Periods of rain, 13 tonight. Tomorrow, chance of showers, 20. Saturday, a 60% chance of showers. And again, high of 20 degrees. If you are looking for a nicer outdoor day this weekend, right now it appears it's Sunday, where there's sunshine and a high of 22 degrees. Right now, let's check in with Nathan from the newsroom, see what the team's working on this morning. Good morning, Nathan.
1: Good morning, Justice. STI testing will be more accessible moving forward at the Cowichan District Hospital, and several Vancouver Island and Sunshine Coast communities set heat records Tuesday, including in Duncan. I'll have those details and more stories coming up at the top of the hour, so stay tuned.
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Ain't a masterpiece. Oh my, my, oh my, my love. I take one look at you, you're taking me out.

0: Alex Warren, it is Ordinary, and it's on 89.7 Sun FM and the Sunrise Show. Thanks for being with us. 6:39, your chance to be part of the 6 a.m. Club. It's brought to you by our friends at Cap It. Text in the keyword MUG to 250-746-4897 to get yourself in the draw. We'll pick a winner in around 10 minutes. I also wanted to go back and revisit yesterday's show topic, which was life at sea, because we got some texts in after the show ended. And in case you miss it, the morning show, anytime, the best of it replays between 6 and 8 p.m. on your drive home. But we were talking about life at sea and extended stays at sea. And I got this text in that said, my sister back in 2020 was stuck out on a cruise ship in South America. And every once in a while, she would get like signal and be able to text. And she said she couldn't understand my text about lack of toilet paper in the stores. It made no sense to her. She eventually told me when she got home finally and, you know, 2020 and that whole thing that happened, she had to buy a bidet. Oh my God. Could you imagine missing like a news event like that or getting back and everything has like totally changed? Not like permanently, but in the moment for sure. Yeah. Pretty crazy stuff there. If you've ever spent an extended amount of time at sea, I feel like cruise ships less so because there's just so much to do. Rather than like if you're commercial fishing or, you know, you worked on a boat or you were in the Navy or whatever, spending a lot of time at sea wouldn't be the easiest or most comfortable thing in the world. This after we were talking about that big container ship in Cowichan Bay over the last few days where people are seen playing basketball on there just to keep themselves occupied and kind of burn off some steam. You want to share any stories, 250-746-4897. And also, make sure you text in the keyword MUG to get yourself in the draw for a proud member of the 6 a.m. Club. It's brought to you by our friends at Cap It.
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1: It's Cameron Whitcomb's Options on 89.7 Sun FM and the Sunrise Show. Good morning to ya. Thanks for hanging out and spending some time with us today. Yesterday on the show, we were talking about life at sea because of that big container ship in Cowichan Bay and the people playing basketball on it to pass the time, and the fact that you'd have to, you know, live like 8 to 12 months of the year while you're traveling the world and shipping all this stuff around. Crazy. And I thought, like, you know, how do you deal with life at sea? And we got this call right around the end of the show yesterday from Derek, who was in the Navy and would spend 6 months at a time out there just in the ocean, disconnected from everything else. Derek, thanks for the call. Tell me about your time.
2: Yes, the time at sea was fantastic. When you take off, you leave reality behind you. Someone else is at home to pay the bills. All you got to focus on is work. That's it.
1: Yeah. Were you above water or below water? Can you say?
2: Oh, yeah, I was above water the entire career.
1: Yeah. Did you ever get, like, I guess, a little bit stir crazy on the boat, or was there always enough to keep you occupied?
2: Yeah, it depends upon what's going on. There's always a political uproar inside the boat too, right? So, you know, there are good days, there are bad days, just like any other job.
1: Yeah. But the thing you said that I thought was interesting in your text was, like, you leave reality behind when you spent 6 months at sea a few times. Like,
2: yeah.
1: What year was this? Like, was technology as, like, readily available as it is now when it comes to, like, just opening up social media anywhere? Like, how did it sort of work, like, hearing about world events?
2: Well, we had what was called, like, the ship's newspaper, and that was basically just printed out. We didn't have the internet capability that they have today. And what I went through was you might have an email station set up, maybe usually about six different spaces throughout the ship. And then, of course, you send an email home, doesn't mean it goes out right away. But it was, that's how we had maintained contact with home and back.
1: Yeah, it was almost like you had, like, the computer room that we all used to have at our house. Right. Yeah.
2: Yes.
1: Do you remember, was, like, when you would get back from these excursions, was there ever, like, an event or a piece of news where you were just like, oh my God, I can't believe that happened, and you learned about it, like, months after everybody else?
2: No, but I recall that I was out chasing pirates off the east coast of Africa there during one of my NATO exercises. And when you see that movie came out with Captain Phillips.
1: Yeah.
2: I was there when all that happened. Now, it's a different story in Hollywood, but nonetheless, you know, the core idea of that whole film is pretty much identical.
1: Wow, that's crazy. And then, I mean, you just, like, what happens in a scenario like that?
2: There's not much you can do. You're confined to the ship. You're in the middle of the ocean. You got a job to do, and then whatever goes on at home. You know, if you got your spouse or someone there who takes care of your bills, your payments, that's really all you can do. When you're out in the middle of the ocean, in my era anyways, I'm now retired, but when I was out there, you're very limited to what you can do.
1: Wow, Derek, thanks for the story. Cool job. Chasing pirates around? Whoa, that's something. Life at sea. Probably a little bit crazy. Probably a lot intense.
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5: Hello.
6: Hey, I'm looking for John.
5: Speaking.
6: John, it's Justice from Sun FM. How are you doing this morning?
5: Great. Yourself?
6: Good. I am just giving you a call to let you know that you are the newest member of our 6 a.m. club, my friend.
5: Oh, excellent. You know what? You need to start a 3 a.m. club for me for when I start work in the morning.
6: Oh, come on. What time does your alarm go off at, John?
5: Usually about 3:15.
6: 3:15. What do you do for work?
5: I'm the one that drives by you all the time honking the green gravel truck.
6: What do people need gravel for at 4 in the morning?
5: It's I have to go to Victoria and be down there to load first thing in the morning by 5:30.
6: By 5:30, holy smokes, John!
5: And then I do two trips to from Victoria to Nanaimo every day, pretty much
6: in the big gravel truck.
5: Yes, sir.
6: What does that thing cost you on gas? Like, I know it's not you, but like, how often are you filling that bad boy up?
5: I put fuel in it every day, and on a really busy day, I'll burn 350 liters of diesel a day.
6: And what's that cost at the pump?
5: I don't know because it's all done through the bulk system, but if you're to price it out, it's probably like just under $2 a liter. So, you know, close to $700 a day probably.
6: That's crazy.
5: It's a lot.
6: Yeah.
5: Yes, sir.
6: Well, you do Victoria to Nanaimo twice a day in the big truck. And now you've got a new mug to bring along with you, John. You've got a proud member of the 6 a.m. club mug from our friends at Cap It.
5: Perfect. That's excellent. Thank you.

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1: I'm Nathan Maley. Regular testing for sexually transmitted infections is recommended, and Island Health says it's now easier than ever to get it done at the Cowichan District Hospital. Resident Health Officer Dr. Alexander Wong says the program is designed to remove barriers to STI testing.
2: We know traditional testing, you know, requires booking, requires seeing a physician or a nurse practitioner to get a requisition soon. And for some people, that can be awkward or uncomfortable or be a barrier to getting tested at all.
1: He says patients will be able to get testing for several STIs and will only be contacted by a nurse if results are positive or uncertain. Funding comes from Island Health, and Wong is hopeful the project will expand to more regions in central and northern Vancouver Island. The village in Duncan will get renewed for another 3 years, but City Council says they'll need commitments from BC Housing and Lookout when it comes to safety patrols and checks. According to Director of Planning and Sustainability Kyle Young, there has been an increase in police calls to the area, and while the renewal would improve some amenities, safety isn't one of them. Lookout Housing Chief Executive Officer Shane Williams says he's aware of the call increase and how this can create an illusion of decreased safety.
3: That can cause notion that there's more unsafety in the community when really we're just trying to live up to the expectation of the community, which is to try to bring down the congregation of people outside the site.
1: Council approved the motion unanimously and asked for a review to determine the nature and frequency of safety patrols. The village has been in operation since 2021. High temperatures brought many new records to communities across BC. On Vancouver Island and the Sunshine Coast, 8 communities reached new highs for June 24th. Duncan was up to 32.9 degrees, passing the old record of 30.6 degrees set in 1940. In total, 20 communities across BC set new temperature records. And Canadian border officials say they seized more than half a ton of opium at a BC inspection facility. Our provincial reporter Emily Joveski has more.
4: The Canada Border Services Agency says the seizure happened in January at the Tawasin facility in Delta. It says officers found more than 520 kilograms of opium hidden inside 10 industrial-sized rolls of paper in a shipping container. There were no details on where the container was from or if there were any arrests associated with the seizure. Emily Joveski, Vista News.
5: Thank you for that, Nathan and Emily. Those stories and more are available at mycouchandvalleynow.com. For sports, tough one yesterday. Canada fell to Switzerland 2-1 to fall to second in Group B. Swiss come back and win the group. For Canada, that means they head out on the road and play on the round of 32. They play Sunday at noon against South Africa from Los Angeles. So no more games in Canada for the home squad. But Sunday at 12, they play in the round of 32. The Toronto Blue Jays yesterday fell 3-1 in the series finale to the Houston Astros. The Jays take on the Texas Rangers this afternoon. That's at 4:07. And week 4 in the CFL kicks off this evening when the Edmonton Elks pay a visit to the Winnipeg Blue Bombers. BC is in action and plays their first home game Saturday when they host Calgary at 4 o'clock.
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5: Haven't heard of any issues out there on the roads this morning, but if you do want to let us know what you're seeing out there, you can do so with a call or text to 250-746-4897. For your weather, it's mostly clouds for us for the morning and early part of your afternoon. Sounds like some showers, or at least the chance of it. A 60% chance of showers rolling in this afternoon, sometime around 3 or 4 o'clock. The daytime high is 21. Periods of rain tonight, 13. Periods of rain tomorrow, a high of 20. Saturday, a 60% chance of showers. And again, 20 degrees. Right now in the valley, it's 7:06 and 15.
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As a dad, he now totally understands why his parents couldn't help him with his physics homework. 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

Nickelback on the Sunrise Show. It is 7:14. Good morning. Thank you for being here. Hope you're enjoying the start of your day. A little bit cooler today. A little bit cloudier. Maybe even a little bit rainier this afternoon. So we shall wait and see for that. But I also wanted to say happy last day of school, everybody. Class is basically dismissed. And I know that, like, the school calendars, they're all weird and they're all different. And, you know, grad ceremonies have been between a week and 2 weeks ago. And, you know, if your school still has class, the teachers probably, I guess they don't probably roll the TV in on that big cart anymore. It's more than likely just your classroom has a TV in it. But you've been watching movies, all that good stuff. And today officially is the last day of school with that early dismissal. When I went to Kelsey, maybe this is still a thing. There used to be like the last day of school. That was an early dismissal. And then you would not go for a few days. And then like the last day, you would go for legitimately 15 minutes. They'd make you come back to school on the last day at like 8:30. And then your homeroom teacher would hand out the report cards. And then they'd be like, all right, peace. And if you weren't old enough to have your driver's license yet, you waited like 3 hours at the school until the bus ran for some reason at like 11 o'clock. It was horrible. But I also wouldn't mind going back to that time because I was kind of thinking as I saw all of the happy children running off of the bus in my neighborhood the other day, I was like, oh, you know what? Wouldn't that be nice if your boss was just like, hey, take the next 2 months off, but also don't stress about money because bills are on pause or something like that. Like summertime as a kid and that last day of school, that is a freedom you do not get to feel very much in life. So shout out to all the kids that have gotten through another school year. Enjoy it while you can, because last time I checked, there are not many jobs out there that give you A, early dismissals, and B, 2 months off in the summer. So I wish someone would have explained that to me maybe when I was younger. Find a job that does early dismissals and pro D days and spring break. But I am definitely not fit to be a teacher if you've ever listened to this program before. Happy last day of school.

0: Miley Cyrus, It Is Used to Be Young on 89.7 Sun FM. Good morning. Did you know you can text us anytime? Thanks for the people that that did there. Sheila said it's a sleepy elk day. Well, apparently the elk in the Cowichan Valley had their last day of school yesterday because Sheila sent a picture that has like 10 to 12 elk just sitting in her yard. Thankfully, the yard isn't super close to the house, but it's a sleepy elk day. And Amy texted in and saying, we're celebrating the last day of school by going to a movie and getting all the snacks after. Awesome. That's fun. Celebrating the last day of school. That's cool. I like that. If you're celebrating the last day of school somehow, maybe you took the day off work to do something fun with the kiddos afterwards. Weather isn't exactly going to cooperate with us with clouds and a chance of showers. But this is fun. Last day of school. How do you celebrate it? My thinking, like, before going on to that tangent was, like, things I missed about school, which I wrote down a quick little list. I wrote early dismissals, field trips, and lunch hour. Because, like, lunch hour, there are probably certain jobs, but there are also others where it's like, you can't just shut the place down for an hour, so somebody's got to be working. And eating lunch at your desk happens to me more than I'd like, but it sucks. But also, it's people are all eating at different times because that's just what the schedule fits best with. And then you miss the social aspect of lunch hour or stealing the Dunkaroos and Lunchables from your friend and exchanging something with them. So, yeah. Oh, thanks for the text, Jenny. Jenny said, I'm just texting in to say hello and have a fantastic day. Well, you have a fantastic day as well. Everyone listening, have a great day. Enjoy your last day of school. However you're celebrating it, if you are, let me know. 250-746-4897 and enjoy your Thursday.
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1: 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It's on 89.7 Sun FM. Some Incubus in there, too. We're playing everything under the sun on today. The first cloudy day we've had in a while. High of just 21 and a 60% chance of showers this afternoon. So be on the lookout for that. Periods of rain overnight down to 13 tomorrow. Periods of rain and 20. There is a chance of showers Saturday morning, but then it should clear up for the afternoon and for Sunday as well with highs of the low 20s. Right now it is 14 degrees. Let's check in with Nathan from the newsroom to see what they're working on today.
2: Good morning, Justice. STI testing will be more accessible moving forward at the Cowichan District Hospital, and several Vancouver Island and Sunshine Coast communities set heat records Tuesday, including in Duncan. I'll have those details and more stories coming up at the top of the hour, so stay tuned.
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0: Santana's Hold on the Sunrise Show, 7:42, celebrating the last day of school. And maybe your kid's been out of school for a few days. They're all different, but according to the school district calendar for this year, today is the last day of class and the early dismissal as well before the administrative day tomorrow. It's like report card day, it kind of sounds like. I was saying, when I went to school, and this is eons ago now, you would show up for about 15 minutes. You'd get your report card, maybe you'd get the last of the yearbook signatures in, and then you'd have to wait 3 hours for the bus to come pick you up because they couldn't probably just run like that. I mean, obviously, buses go to all the different schools in all the different areas of the valley. They can't just run all the time simultaneously. Get that, but that last day of school was kind of funny. Are you celebrating the last day of school as a family? Maybe you get a treat for breakfast. Got this text in and says, we go for cinnamon rolls for breakfast on the last day of school. And as well, they get to choose their bedtime tonight. It is the only day all year, not even their birthday. But last day of school, they get to choose their bedtime. That's fun. That's fun. Celebrating the end of another school year. The end of getting trapped behind the school bus and 14 other cars on your rural road. And the end of that road next to the school being absolutely jammed at 9 a.m. and 3 p.m. and dead every single other time. Happy last day of school, everyone.
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Vance Joy, that one called Clarity on Sun FM 750. Good morning. It is Thursday, June 25th. It is the last day of school on the school calendar. Maybe your kid has been out long before that, but today is officially the last one. I just heard from a teacher here in the Valley saying, I'm taking the summer off. Awesome. That's so great. Love that teachers get that summer off. Wish I had it, but teachers absolutely deserve it. Said, I'm going on a trip, visiting some family in Quebec and Halifax. My youngest boy is actually getting married. Looking forward to the summer. We have been sweltering in our classrooms over the past week. Thank goodness it's cooler today. Yeah, that's awesome. And my memory is always like the last little bit of school, like almost nothing happened, right? It was watch movie, hang out. After like you were done exams, it was kind of donezo. And this teacher said, they teach grade five. And I guess part of the grade five curriculum now is finance. I don't ever remember getting that. But the project they've been working on the last few weeks is really, really cool. They had to plan a dream weekend away somewhere in BC, calculate the costs for it, and then figure out how they would pay for 10% of their costs. They said it keeps them engaged. They practice some valuable skills. We've also played some math sort of games. Yeah, we would play like some Jeopardy at the end of the year, actually, about some of the stuff you learned. And that was always fun. And, but yeah, that's such a cool project idea for finance. Dream weekend away in BC, calculate the cost, figure out how you can pay for a little bit of it. Great idea, Teach. See, it's ideas like that that are inspiring the next generation right here in the Cowichan Valley. And after coming up with something as creative as that, yeah, take the summer off. You deserve it. Shout out teachers. Not having to set their alarm clock for the next 2 months. Freedom, baby.

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1: I'm Nathan Maley. Regular testing for sexually transmitted infections is recommended, and Island Health says it's now easier than ever to get it done at the Cowichan District Hospital. Resident Health Officer Dr. Alexander Wong says the program is designed to remove barriers to STI testing.
2: We know traditional testing, you know, requires booking, requires seeing a physician or a nurse practitioner to get a requisition soon. And for some people, that can be awkward or uncomfortable or be a barrier to getting tested at all.
1: He says patients will be able to get testing for several STIs and will only be contacted by a nurse if results are positive or uncertain. Funding comes from Island Health, and Wong is hopeful the project will expand to more regions in central and northern Vancouver Island. The village in Duncan will get renewed for another 3 years, but City Council says they'll need commitments from BC Housing and Lookout when it comes to safety patrols and checks. According to Director of Planning and Sustainability Kyle Young, there has been an increase in police calls to the area, and while the renewal would improve some amenities, safety isn't one of them. Lookout Housing Chief Executive Officer Shane Williams says he's aware of the call increase and how this can create an illusion of decreased safety.
3: That can cause notion that there's more unsafety in the community when really we're just trying to live up to the expectation of the community, which is to try to bring down the congregation of people outside the site.
1: Council approved the motion unanimously and asked for a review to determine the nature and frequency of safety patrols. The village has been in operation since 2021. High temperatures brought many new records to communities across BC. On Vancouver Island and the Sunshine Coast, 8 communities reached new highs for June 24th. Duncan was up to 32.9 degrees, passing the old record of 30.6 degrees set in 1940. In total, 20 communities across BC set new temperature records. And Canadian border officials say they seized more than half a ton of opium at a BC inspection facility. Our provincial reporter Emily Joveski has more.
4: The Canada Border Services Agency says the seizure happened in January at the Tawasin facility in Delta. It says officers found more than 520 kilograms of opium hidden inside 10 industrial-sized rolls of paper in a shipping container. There were no details on where the container was from or if there were any arrests associated with the seizure. Emily Joveski, Vista News.
5: Thank you for that, Nathan and Emily. 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Moving on over now to sports. A tough defeat yesterday at the World Cup. Canada fell 2-1 to Switzerland and therefore finished second in Group B. They are still off to the next round and off to the knockout round, but it's just a little bit more difficult of a road, and they don't get to play in Canada anymore. While the winner of that group stayed in Vancouver, the second place finisher heads off to Los Angeles, so Canada will take on South Africa Sunday afternoon at 12 o'clock in the World Cup round of 32, Sunday at noon. Toronto Blue Jays also fell yesterday. They dropped a 3-1 decision to the Houston Astros. The Jays open up a series with the Texas Rangers starting today at 4:07. And in CFL, Action Week 4 kicks off this evening as the Edmonton Elks pay a visit to the Winnipeg Blue Bombers. That's at 5:30. BC plays their home opener and looks for their first win of the season Saturday when they host Calgary at 4.
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5: Looks like things are moving around okay out there on the roads. If there is anything you want to let us know about that you're seeing, 250-746-4897. For your weather today, cloudy. There is a 60% chance of showers. At last check, the guesstimation was that the rain was going to start somewhere around 4 o'clock, and that kind of looks like what we're seeing still. Maybe a little bit earlier, but 21, a 60% chance of showers this afternoon. 13 periods of rain overnight tonight. Tomorrow, 20 and periods of rain in the morning. Saturday, it's clouds, a 60% chance of showers, and again, a high of 20. Right now, 8:06 and 16.
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Teddy Swims. That is The Door, and it's on 89.7 Sun FM and The Sunrise Show on the last day of school. Feels good for kids. Parents, you got a lot of days off here coming up with the kiddos, which is good. It's always fun to get out and do stuff as a family, but we're reminiscing about yesteryear and about the times when we were in school and maybe the things that we miss, because when you're a student, it's tough because it's hard to know. You don't think you're in the glory days until they're behind you, right? You don't know what the golden days are until they're gone. But having the very limited responsibilities, the no bills, being in school with all your friends, field trips, lunch hour, all those things, they don't happen anymore. Unless you're a teacher, and then you get to plan the field trips, and then that would be a ton of fun. But got this text in from Scott, who said one of the things that doesn't happen anymore and that I miss from school is getting that class list about a week before school goes back and figuring out you're in all of your friends' class. Yeah, that's a good one. Or if the teacher rearranges the seating plan, because they would do that every, I don't know, let's say month, 2 months. Also, teachers, you're pretty mischievous when you do that sort of thing. Oh, let's put me near none of my friends. I know you're trying to help me learn, but come on, really? The other thing, though, and the opposite to Scott's, is because we all had it at least once during our school years, is I remember, and this is like late 00s, early 10s, so Facebook was pretty popular. And you would get in the mail your class schedule, whether it was from when I went to Bonner and it was a middle school, or Kelsey as a high school, and you would post a photo of your school timesheet on Facebook, and you would wait for all your friends to see it and say, I have socials with you in B block. I have math with you in G block. And you'd be like, yes, I have all my friends in my class. But there was always the risk of the other side. And we all had it once, where you were in a class with none of your friends. And then you had a week of just the thoughts of the black cloud hanging out over your head, thinking, how am I going to do it this school year? How am I going to have any fun? And we all found a way. We made new friends. But things we miss when it comes to not being in school anymore. Imagine if you got a letter in the mail like 2 months from now saying that this was where you were going to be working, this was going to be your schedule, and finding out that your best friend also got that same schedule. It would be euphoric, better than drugs, all-time good feeling. Doesn't work like that, though. Tragically Hip on Sun FM. Morning.

0: 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It's here on 89.7 Sun FM and the Sunrise Show. What's your favorite Tragically Hip song? Do you have one? I feel like I get one picked and then I hear a different one and I'm like, oh, I think I might like that one better. Right now, I'm bouncing between Courage, My Music at Work, and In View. One of those comes on my playlist and I say, that's my favorite Tragically Hip song. And then the other one comes up and I flip-flop again. But Ahead by a Century is great listening too. Good morning. It is Thursday, June 25th, the last day of school, and time now for the smile of the day. It is brought to you by our friends at Thrifty Foods. Obviously, because it's the last day of school, we got to do something school related. This is Eddie Gosling talking about being an elementary school teacher.
1: I traveled all the time growing up. My dad was in the Air Force. We moved around all the time, and I needed that. Because when I lived in Nebraska, I was not going to make it out of high school in 4 years. But my dad got transferred to Louisiana, and I was like tutoring kids. It was unbelievable. I went from idiot to elder in 4 days. I got cocky. I thought about becoming a teacher. I still might teach, but if I was going to teach, I wouldn't teach anything past the second grade. Because I recently found out that a second grade teacher gets paid the exact same wage as a high school physics teacher. Yeah, good morning, second grade. You don't even need a lesson plan for the second grade. Everything's new to them. You can lie to them. They don't know. You'd be like, 2 + 3 = chair. Oh my God, they're writing it down.
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0: Felix Cartel's Get What You Give on 89.7 Sun FM. 8:32, good morning. Your 8:40 idiot is right around the corner. Today, we're going to get clouds, maybe a chance of showers this afternoon. I did see that near the Cobble Hill, like, fire outdoor place across from Thermoproof in Rona, the sign was up to extreme wildfire risk. So some rain wouldn't be the worst thing in the world. 21 is the high for us today with that 60% chance of showers a little bit later on. 13 in periods of rain overnight tonight. Right now, it is 16 and time for us to check in one more time with Nathan to see what they're working on in the newsroom this morning. Good morning, Nathan.
1: Good morning, Justice. STI testing will be more accessible moving forward at the Cowichan District Hospital, and several Vancouver Island and Sunshine Coast communities set heat records Tuesday, including in Duncan. I'll have those details and more stories coming up at the top of the hour, so stay tuned.
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0: 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Good morning. Happy Thursday. It's time for your 8:40 idiot.
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0: 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I'm serious. 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Would you believe this is a story from 2026 and not 2006? A man from the UK has pled guilty and been sentenced to the unauthorized burning, mixing, and selling of CDs. Yeah, breaking copyright laws. The guy's name is Mark Kearns. He's 47 from East Cowick and has been handed a 26-month prison sentence and also will have to do 250 hours of unpaid community service work. Huh. I mean, we all used to burn CDs, right? All the viruses we downloaded either on our own computers or our parents' computers and LimeWire and all that good stuff. We all had the mixtapes with the Sharpie writing on them, the big book in the middle console or the glove box of our car or the visor flip-down holder. But that was 20 years ago. I don't even think, other than my vehicle, and some vehicles don't even have them anymore, I don't know if I could play a CD. Don't have a computer at home. My laptop here doesn't have a disk drive in it. Yeah, but in 2026, Mark Kearns, who apparently was making okay money for this, which is why they handed down the punishment they did, a local counselor in the courts highlighted the potential for generating what they called significant illicit profit from the trade of counterfeit and unauthorized goods. And in this case, burning CDs. And they said that they handed out the sentence to hopefully deter other pirate traders. 47-year-old Mark Kearns burning and selling CDs in the big 2026 and getting sentenced for it at the end of a four-year investigation is today's 8:40 idiot.
2: You idiot.
4: Idiot.
2: What an idiot.
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The Go-Go's Vacation on 89.7 Sun FM and the Sunrise Show. Good morning. Well, I'm sure it would have been a lot more fun yesterday, but what an awesome experience that was. And what a cool thing that that we were able to pull off. I mean, isn't technology amazing? But Nicholas went over to Vancouver yesterday with a friend of his who had gotten some tickets to that big World Cup game between Canada and the Swiss. Now, of course, unfortunately, Canada didn't win. But what a cool thing we were able to do and take the afternoon show on the road to what was, you know, a once-in-a-lifetime experience, even though I didn't get to go to the World Cup. And maybe you got to go, but maybe also you didn't. You know, we also got to kind of experience it. We got to hear what it was like being there. We got a firsthand account. And, I mean, basically, taking the show to the World Cup, that's a pretty cool thing. So, of course, the party afterwards would have been a little bit more raucous had they gotten the job done. But instead, we will sit and we will wait and we will park it on a chair of some kind on Sunday at 12 o'clock to watch when Canada faces off with South Africa in the World Cup's round of 32. There's no!

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1: I'm Nathan Maley. Regular testing for sexually transmitted infections is recommended, and Island Health says it's now easier than ever to get it done at the Cowichan District Hospital. Resident Health Officer Dr. Alexander Wong says the program is designed to remove barriers to STI testing.
2: We know traditional testing, requires booking, requires seeing a physician or a nurse practitioner to get a requisition soon. And for some people, that can be awkward or uncomfortable or be a barrier to getting tested at all.
1: He says patients will be able to get testing for several STIs and will only be contacted by a nurse if results are positive or uncertain. Funding comes from Island Health, and Wong is hopeful the project will expand to more regions in central and northern Vancouver Island. The village in Duncan will get renewed for another 3 years, but City Council says they'll need commitments from BC Housing and Lookout

0: when it comes to safety patrols and checks. According to Director of Planning and Sustainability Kyle Young, there has been an increase in police calls to the area, and while the renewal would improve some amenities, safety isn't one of them. Lookout Housing Chief Executive Officer Shane Williams says he's aware of the call increase and how this can create an illusion of decreased safety.
1: That can cause notion that there's more unsafety in the community when really we're just trying to live up to the expectation of the community, which is to try to bring down the congregation of people outside the site.
0: Council approved the motion unanimously and asked for a review to determine the nature and frequency of safety patrols. The village has been in operation since 2021. High temperatures brought many new records to communities across BC. On Vancouver Island and the Sunshine Coast, 8 communities reached new highs for June 24th. Duncan was up to 32.9 degrees, passing the old record of 30.6 degrees set in 1940. In total, 20 communities across BC set new temperature records. And Canadian border officials say they seized more than half a ton of opium at a BC inspection facility. Our provincial reporter Emily Joveski has more.
2: The Canada Border Services Agency says the seizure happened in January at the Tawasin facility in Delta. It says officers found more than 520 kilograms of opium hidden inside 10 industrial-sized rolls of paper in a shipping container. There were no details on where the container was from or if there were any arrests associated with the seizure. Emily Joveski, Vista News.
3: Thanks for that, Nathan and Emily. 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For your weather, it's a little cloudy out there, a little darker than we've had over the last while, and it's going to be cooler today, too. High of 21, there is a 60% chance of showers, which looks like it's going to be starting around 3 or 4 o'clock. Tomorrow, some rain, high of 20. Saturday, cloudy, 60% chance of showers as well. Right now, 9:04 and 16.
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6: Hey, y'all, I'm Teddy.

Good morning, Thursday, June 25th. Today, it is the last day of school. I fear I have scared a listener off. Did I come on too quickly? How often do you use the phrase love you or like I love you? I feel like as I have grown, I have been more open in using it. And I'm not really afraid of it. Like, it's obviously family, totally. But like, do you say I love you to your friends? I say it sometimes as a joke, like this morning when I was texting with someone who was trying to enter to win the 6 a.m. mug. And they said, I'm having a great morning driving the truck again. And I asked what they were hauling. And they said they were going to Victoria this morning. And I have to imagine they were using like voice to text. And they said a bunch of things that didn't really make sense. And then it ended with love you. And so I said, drive safe. Love you too. And that was 3 hours ago. Did I come on too quick? Should I have waited for date number two to drop the L-bomb? Anyways, does it weird you out when people say love you? Or are you one of those people that are like, yeah, no, you are valuable to me. I value you. You are important to me. You're part of my life. I do love you. Because I feel like there's different levels when it comes to love. I found myself, not like super recently, but around, just because it was an emotional time, like around my wedding, like weddings are tough, right? Because like you want the day to be about you, but at the same time, so many other people have put time, effort, and mostly like money into like celebrating you. And I told a bunch of my friends that I loved them that day. And I feel like they all said it back? Question mark. Anyways, to the person that I texted this morning saying love you, sorry if that came off weird, but I do love you guys. I love chatting every morning. It's nice to have people listening when I'm talking in this room by myself. Here's Eddie Grant.

0: Those are the Bare Naked Ladies. That one's called Falling for the First Time. It's here on 89.7 Sun FM. Good morning. Thanks for being with us on the Sunrise Show. It is time for your good news. This is Tell Me Something Good.
1: Tell me something good.
0: Starting off with some awesome local sports news. Congratulations to the Cowichan Valley Football Association Pee Wee Bulldogs, who were crowned as the Spring Vancouver Island Football Gold Cup winners. They beat the Victoria Spartans in the final in a closely contested game up in Nanaimo, but pulled off the 29-24 victory. Absolutely amazing. There were a couple of other Bulldogs teams that made it to the final, including the Adams, who dropped a two-point game against Oceanside. They lost 27-25. The junior Bantams had fallen in the playoff earlier rounds. But a huge shout-out to the Peewees for the Cowichan Bulldogs being crowned Vancouver Island Community Football Association Gold Cup winners this past weekend.
1: Tell me something good.
0: I'll just want to shout-out our great friend Long John. He was in on Monday talking about one of the longest music festivals there must be in the world. 39 Days of July kicks off tomorrow. It gets underway with the Vital Stage at Charles Hoy Park with the welcoming at 11:50. Then there is some music getting going with Dennis and Andy, who have even written an original song of their own about the 39 Days Festival. If you're working, moving on a little bit further down, the one I'm very excited about, wrapping up the Vital Stage in the park tomorrow, the Porter Brothers. Oh, they are such an awesome show, and you can check that out. And then after the Porter Brothers wrap up, you can walk to the City Square stage where the BC Fiddle Orchestra will start playing at 8:30. It is 39 straight days of entertainment in Charles Hoy Park and the City Square. And you can check out the full schedule, 39daysofjuly.ca.
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0: I think I scared away some people by telling them I love them this morning. But they said, one person said it first, and I said it back, and then I was just like, you know what? I'm going to text people that text me and say I love you this morning. Because I do. I love sitting here and chatting and discussing all the fun, stupid things that are going on in life and hopefully having some laughs and putting you in a decent mood on your way into work. Veronica texted into 250-746-4897, said, I tell my friends I love them. You never know what life will throw at you or when you may see them again. And I said, yeah, I think there's like different kinds of love. Like, obviously, there's like, there's, you know, your family, partner, your children, parents, whatever it is. There's the love there. But then there's also like the friendship love. And like, you know, if we've had friends for a really long time or we get really close to people, I say love you in like a, you're very important to me and I appreciate our friendship type of way. And Veronica also said, there's also the passive aggressive, bless your heart kind of love you, like love you. Yeah, it's almost the same way that there's like bud and then buddy, right? Oh, thanks, Carla. Carla said, I love you. Love you too, Carla. Thank you for listening. I love the connection that we have with people here around the valley. I love sharing your stories. I love learning about you. I love all that. And I love the teachers like Wanda, who we were talking to earlier, educating the next generation of the Cowichan Valley. Wanda, for the last few weeks of school, did something that I thought was really cool, saying they just finished a project where they had to plan their dream weekend away somewhere in BC, calculate costs for it, and figure out how they would pay for 10% of their costs as part of a finance project. This is grade five. How cool is that? Well, thank you so much for listening here, everyone. Congratulations, kids, on the last day of school. It's going to be a lot of fun. Harry Styles, this is Adore You. It's on the Sunrise Show. Love ya.

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0: It is Thursday, June 25th. Today is the final day of school. No more school pickup lines. No more driving your kid to school behind the bus because you missed it by 15 seconds. No more, "Mom, do we have any construction paper? I have a project due tomorrow." Who has construction paper at their house? Or like glue sticks or anything like that? We don't even have a printer. But kids, congratulations. Parents, congratulations. You've made it through another year. Today, the last day, the early dismissal. Tomorrow's that last administrative day. Maybe you go for 15 seconds and pick up a report card, but enjoy your summers. I hope you're still here in the mornings, part of the 6 a.m. club, even though you're not up early making lunches and figuring out something to make other than PB&J, or trying to get your kid dressed and out the door before 9 a.m. Kids, enjoy your summer. Get outside, play a little bit. You can do the inside playing thing, too. You're allowed to watch The Price is Right every once in a while. I know you don't get to very much during the school year when that's on at 10 a.m. But go, like, run through the sprinkler if we're allowed to still use those, or drink out of the hose, or, I don't know, do something silly and scrape your knee up. It'll be fine the next day, I promise. Have an awesome summer, kids. Have an awesome summer, teachers. We've talked to a couple of them on the show today who are getting out of here for the summer and going on a vacation, a much deserved one as well. On this last day of school, congratulations, everyone. Students getting through it, teachers getting through it, locked in that room with 30 kids for all those hours a day. The janitors and custodial staff for cleaning up after all those kids and all those dropped and blown up yogurt containers, and the bus drivers. I don't know how you stay from being distracted with all that yelling and screaming going on. We've made it to the end of another school year and the end of James Street being unbearable to park at 5 days a week.
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0: Simple Plan with Natasha Bedingfield. That's Jet Lag, and it's on 89.7 Sun FM, 9:50. Good morning. Looks and feels a little bit different out there than the last few days. It's going to be cooler, it's going to be cloudier, and it might potentially be wetter. There is a possibility of some showers later on, a 60% chance. 21's the high for us today, periods of rain, 13 overnight tomorrow. Chance of showers as well with a high of 20. We're already at 17 degrees. It's not going to get too much warmer. Happy last day of school, everyone. Maybe you've been done for a little bit. I know that some of the high schools with the provincial exam time and just exam time in general, class hasn't been in session. But for some of those younger kids, today is it. So congratulations on getting through another school year. 1 year closer to an adulthood, which is not a race you want to be running. You want that one to go as slow as possible. You can take that from me. Have a great rest of your Thursday. Noah's up next to take you through the rest of the morning and into the early afternoon. Nicholas will be back in the studio today after his day at the World Cup in Vancouver yesterday, and I'm sure he'll have tons to share from there. Have a great rest of your day. We'll talk to you tomorrow from whenever you wake up. And until then, as always, have a good one. And be safe. See ya.
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0: I do really have to go, but I got enough texts and calls that I had to do this. It's like the one time a year where you have to do it. It's Alice Cooper. School's out and so am I. Have a good day, everyone. See ya. Love you.

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0: We're going to have some fun today. Today, the last day of school. So talking a little bit about what we remember from our grads. Yesterday, this topic was sort of hijacked by the excitement of Canada's World Cup game and our live reporting. Story's still up from Nicholas and his journey over to BC Place to watch Canada fall 2-1 to Switzerland. And Canada have their matchup for the next round. We'll talk a little bit about that. And I do want to know, what did you do with your graduation suit, your dress? Is it still sitting in the closet? Are you making use of it? Because I think that it's sort of unfair. Is it sexist that the ladies who got to look like mermaids for one day now have to look back at that dress and go, when will I use you? And me, I'm still trying to wear my graduation suit to weddings this summer. I'm not being allowed by my partner, if you were wondering. So we'll get into that debate, if that's totally okay with you. And we're going to play some of the best songs too. Here is Somber to start us off. This song from 2025 is Back to Friends. And it's on Sun FM.

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7: Yeah, sorry, I was supposed to give you the weather there for 10:20. It's 10:21 now. Thank you for kicking it with us on a Thursday. I'm Noah in the Midday Show with you till 2, and excited to tell you about lots of stuff that's going on in the Valley this weekend. We will take a look at the weather here, though, so we can get an idea of what we can get done. And it's just getting worse, actually, as it seems. The warm weather is going to hang around, but there will be some wet stuff kind of until Saturday around noon. Today, expecting a 60% chance of showers, and that really just means that those are periodic in the hours. So here in Duncan, we're not expecting the showers to really pick up until noon, but here on the south side of town, seeing a bit of a sprinkling. So some of that wet stuff is coming down. Tonight, you will see periods of rain and 13 degrees. Right now in Cowichan, it's 18 already and climbing up to a high of 21. So a cool one, not crazy for the end of June. Yes, it's the 25th today. If you're seeing something on the roads, please let us know. We did hear yesterday that that bridge construction that was slowing down northbound traffic around 1:30 to 3 o'clock. That construction is on all day today as well from 9 to 3. So at the higher traffic times, you will see some delays north of Ladysmith in the northbound lane. And it's for about 16 kilometers there. So all the way from Ladysmith up to the Cedar Road turnoff just outside of Nanaimo there. So now you know. If you're seeing something else on those roads, please let us know. As of course, this is the time of year where construction is everywhere and we want to be driving carefully as we go around those hardworking road employees. And yeah, so if you're out on the roads taking care of us, or if you're just heading down the TCH and seeing something that we need to know, please send me a text, 250-746-4897. Here is Frank Walker and Riley Bitterer.

0: Heartbreak back. It's here on 89.7 Sun FM. And yes, we are in hour number one of the midday show, getting you ready as you go through this Thursday. So close to a weekend ahead. And it's not going to be a great weather one, but it will be a little bit cooler than it's been, which is, we're grateful for that, for the pets and the people that maybe have some gardening to get done, because it is scorching hot out there when we're seeing the 30 degrees on the temperature scale like yesterday. Also like yesterday, the text line still open to you. If you have not texted us the keyword for our Island Pet Zone and Ponds giveaway, well, what are you waiting for? The keyword cool will get you in today. C-O-O-L. It's a little bit cooler today, and we're keeping it cool for the pets. Here's a song that features the same word, and it's the Hollies, one of my dad's favorite bands. It's Long Cool Woman in a Black Dress. It's on 89.7 Sun FM.
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0: The Hollies. Long, cool woman in a black dress. Have you texted the Fido text in line yet? Scott will be joining us inside 1 hour for Pet Talk. And if you don't send us that keyword, well, I don't even know what to say. You won't be in the giveaway today. And you know, it would be a lot cooler if you did enter the giveaway.
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0: feeling good. The Sheepdogs are here on 89.7 Sun FM, 1045, nearly through hour number one of the midday show. Thank you for kicking it here. And talking about the first time you felt like a rock star. I'm referring to graduation, not the first pint you had. Illegally, perhaps? No. Graduation, and that day where you were given the opportunity to waltz the red carpet, maybe wear a ridiculous dress that made you look like a mermaid, a ball gown, perhaps, that only got worn once, or, in the case of gentlemen, a three-piece suit that is now way too tight for you. What has happened to your grad suit? Today, the final day of school, and there are a lot of grade 11s and 12s who are riding on cloud nine since last week's red carpet walk. And so as they head into the weekend in their first summer of adulthood, they have a lot of decisions to make. Are they sending the grad suit to the consignment store? Did they opt for a rental? Perhaps that's a great way. I did not. Got a great grad gift from my grandmother in the 12th grade and spared no expense on a fancy suit. And now I'm misshapen in all the wrong spots. That suit does not look good on me. I can squeeze for sure. And I may have to this summer with a couple of weddings on the books, but my partner doesn't really want to see me in a suit that's too short on the ankles and the arms. So I'm taking texts. I'm looking for a new suit, perhaps. Actually got a text from Russ, who sent along pictures of his pup swimming, as that was part of the Fido text in lines keyword for Pet Talk with Scott. That line only open for another 13 minutes, by the way. And who else said here? Yes. Oh, I'm losing the text because we're getting so many texts with the word hot in it. Sorry, cool. Cool, we'll get you in. But we did have one person say they've still got his suit from 1988. And then another, my mom, 1999. Her graduation dress still sitting in the closet. So what did you do with your rock star fit from your graduation? And can I get a line on a suit here? Because purchasing another one at full price when I've got the gorgeous grad suit in my closet, still just misshapen, seems wrong.
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0: 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Hour number two. Thank you for being tuned in to our station today. I'm Bergie in your radio. And we are taking your text talking about your first suit or your first dress. Do you have a ball gown that's living in the tickle trunk? Like Marge, she said she graduated in 81 and that gown maybe hasn't left the tickle trunk since then. But I'd like to see what it looks like, Marge. I'm thinking that we've got to organize something here. I said, should we do a vintage ballroom blitz? Because that would be awesome. Ken also sent a pic of his fit, just rubbing it in, that it still fits. my grad, 10 years ago. And I would be cinched at the waist. I'd have to wear not a garter. That's not what I'm thinking of. One of those things that cinches the gut in, because my grad suit, misshapen in all the wrong places. Are my arms longer now? What are some vintage activities we could pull off our old suits and dresses for? Because it's a shame to have that ball gown just living in the tickle trunk, waiting for the grandkids to use it for a bit of high tea. How about we do that with you and me? Let's organize a high tea for our vintage, way over the top. Nobody's overdressed. We'll have a high tea at the garage, or even better, everybody shows up on BC Ferries for a little boat ride in their crazy vintage suits and dresses. It'd be like we were boarding the Titanic. I'm a guy with a problem. I need a suit. She's a girl. And this is a girl with a problem. Northern Pikes.
1: She's a girl with a problem. There ain't no cure.
0: It's a corset.

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0: Okay, the debate continues on the texting line because we had one correction. Carla got me right away and said, it's called a corset. And the internet corroborated that fact. But Nick says it's actually a girdle that it's going to keep the gut in. So is there an answer? Do we truly know? I'm imagining the thing, you know, Cat in the Hat, 2003, Mike Myers, Alec Baldwin. He's strapping on the suit and he has to tuck it all in. That's me when I try and put on my grad suit these days. And I'm thinking that, I've got a wedding in a month, right? So I could work it off, make it work. It's definitely not going to look as good as it did 10 years ago, but we want to know, what did you do with your first suit? Is it living in the tickle trunk? Or can you still squeeze into it like Ken? Ken is even squeezing. He's making that thing look great.
1: This? Yeah. I agreed to wear this?
2: Yeah.
1: But when did I do that? What, are you crazy?

0: Daisies. Justin Bieber is here on 89.7 Sun FM. 11:20, which means time for us to take a look at the weather and roads out there. And let's see what we're seeing on the roadways. As yesterday, we were getting reports that standstill traffic from Ladysmith to Nanaimo in the northbound lane. More of that today. Yes, construction underway until 3 p.m. So this afternoon when traffic picks up and some of you making it home from your early shift like me, well, it's going to be a slow go. So maybe take Cedar Road. Actually, someone says, you can always go up Cedar Road and take Ad's Head around the back of the airport. Then you come out right at the bridge. You're welcome. Well, thank you for the feedback, listener. And you can also send us more tips and tricks for the roads or what you're seeing out there at 250-746-4897. And the weather today, looking like kind of an ugly one. 60% chance of showers this afternoon. Those are expected to start up right around 12:30 and carry us on through for the surrounding areas of Duncan, Ladysmith and Chemainus, where I spend a lot of my time. Not seeing the rain until about 4, and then that'll go on all the way through the evening. Periods of showers in this wet and kind of warmish night, 13 degrees. And then tomorrow, more of the same. 60% chance in the afternoon you'll see those showers, and then periods of rain in the morning. Saturday now showing some wet stuff too, 20 degrees with a 60% chance showers, and then cleaning up and clearing skies for a beautiful starry night on Saturday, and then a clear one on Sunday with 22 in sun. Right now, 17 in Couchin, climbing up to a high of 21.
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0: Brother Down. Sam Roberts is here on 89.7 Sun FM, 11:37. And Scott, the pet man from Island Pet Zone and Ponds, will be joining us in just a few moments as we're doing a really great giveaway again for them. And today it features a beautiful water bottle for the car to keep those pets cool. And that was our keyword as well. Scott will be joining me in just a moment here, so please stay tuned. And we'll be delivering one of you a very special prize pack.
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0: Welcome back.
1: Hey, how's it going?
0: Very well. I'm joined again by Scott, the expert of all things pet and the owner of Island Pets Own and Pond. 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
2: Oh my goodness, like 40 years.
0: 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Today, though, we're giving away
2: some good stuff.
0: The exciting part, well, it's all exciting. Having you in here is always a blast, Scott. And
2: thanks,
0: I always
2: my friend.
0: Feel so popular. Again, a great week on the text in line, tons of entrants. And you were a little bit behind because you're a busy man.
2: It was busy this morning. Yes.
0: We picked a winner on your way in. And we're going to give her a ring right now. And
2: that
0: hopefully
2: sounds great.
0: She's ready for us. All right, Scott, let's head to the lines here. And our winner's name's Shannon.
2: Okay.
0: So, Shannon, if you're listening along, have that phone at your side here. Let's give her a ring, Scott. Suspense.
3: Hello?
0: Hi, is this Shannon?
3: It is.
0: Shannon.
3: Hi, kitties.
0: You are our winner for this week's edition of Pet Talk.
3: No way.
2: Congratulations, Shannon.
0: Yeah, congrats. What are we setting you up with a prize pack for? A cat, a dog, a fish, a pond?
3: A dog.
0: A dog, okay. And what is your pup's name?
3: Beans.
0: Beans. Okay, perfect. Well, Scott is going to have a beautiful prize pack for Beans and for you at the store at Island Pet Zone and Ponds in the Beverly Marketplace, and they're open 7 days a week to serve you.
3: Awesome. Thank you so much.
2: Looking forward to seeing you and Beans at the store.
0: Perfect. And, of course, the store is air-conditioned and totally pet-friendly, so you can bring Beans in with you. And Scott said that this week he's hooking up a silicone water bowl as well, as we've been talking about keeping pets cool in the car.
3: Oh, I shall love that.
0: Awesome. Well, thank you so much, Shannon, for listening along and for texting.
3: Woohoo. All right. Thanks so much.
0: Thanks so much, Shannon. See you at the store.
3: Thank you.
0: Bye.
4: Job's not finished. Job finished? No, I don't think so.
0: But wait, there's more. Scott and I, on the other side of this song, little Pat Benatar for you, are going to be talking about keeping those pets cool and being prepared for trips out, day trips and things like that. Right, Scott?
2: Let's do it.
0: All right. One more song, and we'll be right back with Pet Talk for Island Pets, Own and Ponds. And a banger, too.

0: Hit me with your best shot. I'm hitting you with my best Scott.
1: Hey.
0: Welcome back.
1: My best Scott. That's awesome. Well, I love that.
0: On the spot, you know. I rhyme, and I don't even intend to.
1: I should get a t-shirt with that on it. The best Scott.
0: The best Scott. And this is still Pet Talk.
1: It is still Pet Talk.
0: One more time. So catchy.
1: Pet Talk? Pet Talk. Yeah, Pet Talk with Scott. Talk about pets. Let's talk about pets.
0: Yes, and this week ahead, kind of a funny one that we just decided to talk about how warm the weather is and taking care of our pets.
1: Yeah.
0: But it's cooling off a bit here.
1: It is, but you still need to stay vigilant, making sure your dog or cat has lots of water, is not out in the heat. You know, it may be overcast, but still 90 degrees outside.
0: Yeah, and the UV index still just as high.
1: Yes, it is. Exactly.
0: Like, it doesn't really change much. These pets, they're wearing fur coats out there for the most part.
1: They're wearing fur coats, yeah. And it's, I think, important too. We talked about water, which is super important, but also shelter. Having a place, you know, people might have an enclosure, but it's going to be hot in there.
0: Yeah.
1: Just having a place that's out of the sun, you know, even if it's a sunshade or an umbrella where they can get out and just get out of the, into the shade to cool off from the UV rays.
0: Yeah. I've been trying to convince my cat to use the patio furniture, but she's not that keen on it. So she would rather sit under a tree or bury herself in a hole or something.
1: Well,
0: in
1: you
0: that
1: know,
0: regard.
1: She has her place. Yes. She's happy with that.
0: As long as she's figured it out on
1: that's
0: her own.
1: Right.
0: And we've made one pet very happy this week. Shannon and Beans are going to be going home with a portable water.
1: Yeah, we'll hope to see Beans today.
0: Perfect. And, of course, we do want to remind you, the texting line open to you, even if you're already a winner.
1: Yes, please, please, please text. You can win as many times.
0: You can win as many times.
1: And it's 100% random because you've had multiple winners already.
0: April came by maybe last week?
1: Yes, April was the week before that, yes.
0: And she was a two-time winner.
1: She was.
0: And so no problem with that. We want to keep saving you money on your pet food and improving your pet's quality of life. That's kind of the name of the game.
1: That is the plan. You want your dog or cat to be healthy and happy and live for as long as possible.
0: Yeah, and what does Scott always say that we love here is we need you to keep coming back.
1: That's right.
0: The goal is that your furry friend is with us forever.
1: That's right.
0: And is a forever customer at Island Pet Zone and Ponce. So next week, a weird one, Scott.
1: Yes, because we have the holiday on the Wednesday.
0: Yeah, Canada Day is sneaking up on us. But I think that we're going to do the segments on either side.
1: That sounds great.
0: And we're going to open the prize pool wide open next week. So hopefully we'll get even more entrants extra day and extra opportunity for you to win. Even if you've already been a winner here in Pet Zone and Island Pet Zone and Ponds Pet Talk, you can be a winner again. Next week, a bigger prize pool, so more opportunity for you
1: to
0: get in there.
1: Almost a whole 2 days to text in.
0: Yeah, and to tell your family and friends.
1: And your friends and your grandma and your Uncle Bob and everybody else, tell them to text in.
0: All right, well, we'll be looking forward to it. Scott returns Tuesday, 11:40, and then again Thursday, 11:40, and we'll pick an all-new keyword and make another pet in the valley very happy.
1: It'll be super fun.
0: Can't wait. Okay,
1: thanks everybody.
0: Thank you so much, Scott. Really appreciate you coming by today. And Shannon and Beans, head on over because Scott is headed back to the store now to serve you. Open 7 days a week in the Beverly Marketplace. Island Pet Zone and Ponds is helping pets improve quality, helping pet parents improve quality of life.
1: That's right. Okay. You got it. Thanks, everybody. Have a great weekend.
0: And you too, Scott. Thanks again. We'll see you Tuesday for another edition of Pet Talk with Scott.

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2: I'm Nathan Maley. The Village on Trunk Road will get an extension until 2029 after council voted on an amendment asking for more security checks within a 60-meter radius of the facility. The amendment was brought forward after a summary noted an increase in calls from RCMP, prompting councillors to voice their concerns. Councillor Carol Newington says security presence was stipulated from the start, and the community needs a promise that'll continue.
3: Before I can support this, I would like to have some guarantees from both BC Housing and from Lookout that these patrols are going to be done regularly, daily, in the evening, when people are trying to settle in.
2: BC Housing and Lookout both offered assurance that they'd take measures to ensure safety around the site, but more discussions would be needed for any off-site measures. The site at 610 Trunk Road has been in use since 2021. An organized crime investigation conducted by the Combined Forces Special Enforcement Unit of British Columbia netted a major seizure of drugs, cash, firearms, and more. The investigation started in December 2024, and in late April, investigators identified five locations for coordinated enforcement action and obtained judicial authorization to execute search warrants. According to police, a commercial truck driver was arrested in Delta in May during what investigators believe was a drug-related exchange involving another individual from Vancouver. Police say drugs and cash were seized during the arrest, triggering the execution of search warrants at multiple locations throughout Metro Vancouver. Preliminary seizures included approximately $1.5 million in bundled cash, 33 kilograms of illicit drugs, and more than a dozen firearms. Speaking in Prince George, Superintendent Ryan Element said the seizure represents a significant blow to organized crime operating in BC.
4: Some of the drugs seized in this investigation were destined for northern communities and were actively being trafficked throughout the region. By removing these drugs, firearms, and proceeds of crime from circulation, we are directly reducing the harm caused by organized crime in our communities.
2: The investigation is ongoing and charges are anticipated. And Canadian border officials say they seized more than half a ton of opium at a BC inspection facility. Our provincial reporter Emily Joveski has more.
5: The Canada Border Services Agency says the seizure happened in January at the Tawasin facility in Delta. It says officers found more than 520 kilograms of opium hidden inside 10 industrial-sized rolls of paper in a shipping container. There were no details on where the container was from or if there were any arrests associated with the seizure. Emily Joveski, Vista News.
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7: 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If you can't get enough local stories, do you know where to go? Have we mentioned it before? MyCouchAndValleyNow.com is the place to be. Not only if you're just looking to win, but if you're looking to be in the loop here, in the circle of couching, knowing all the stories. Let's take a look at the sports report as we go over to the NHL approaching the draft. Tomorrow, it'll go 5 p.m. Vancouver owning the third overall pick and perhaps taking their coach's son. That is who most analysts are projecting as the third overall pick is Caleb Malhotra. Manny Malhotra, former Canuck, signed on as new head coach starting this season. And the Canucks owning that third pick, selecting after the Leafs and the Sharks on Friday night.

0: an exciting evening there. Over to the MLB, where the Toronto Blue Jays fell yesterday in their matchup against the Astros, and that score was 3-1. Today, the Blue Jays will take on the Rangers. They're headed back to Toronto for a 4:07 first pitch. And in the NBA, the draft went on Tuesday, and first overall pick AJ DiBanza went to the Washington Wizards, and Giannis Antetokounmpo traded to the Miami Heat from the Milwaukee Bucks. Also, LaMelo Ball moving teams yesterday. And finally, FIFA, as the Canadiens yesterday in Vancouver, unable to stomp towards a win. Nicholas Arnold still has some videos up on our Instagram there if you wanted to take a peek at the scenes from the World Cup. Canada next plays on Sunday when the round of 32 gets underway. The first game of the round of 32 will be South Africa against Canada. And actually, our Canadians expected to win. 55% chance, according to the win probability scale. South Africa never advancing to the elimination stage either. Similarly, struggles in the World Cup in history there, like Canada. And if Canada moves on, that's an elimination game. So they go into the round of 16, I suppose. Yeah, that's how math works. That's your Sun FM Sports Report.
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0: Yes, that's it for Sun FM Sports. It is time now to head on down. Follow me to the Viper Fuels Vault, and let's see what we've got today. Hey.
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0: Yes, it is. The Viper Fuels Vault is here on 89.7. We've been talking about your grad fit and whether it was you were throwing a fit or if it was a great outfit. Can you wear it still, your grad suit or your grad dress? I'm seeking ways that we could make these vintage fits work again. I think that we take over a BC Ferries and just pretend it's the Titanic. Start talking all old-timey. Here in the vault today, though, celebrating all the songs that meant or spelled graduation for you. So what was your graduation song? Of course, you'll hear the classics here, like this one. I think everyone's got a grad memory or a moving on story about Green Day and time of your life. Good riddance. It's on Sun FM.

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0: Vitamin C is here in the Viper Fuels Vault. 1219. Friends forever. And do you kind of see a montage of all of your old high school friends when you hear that song? It's 4 minutes long, by the way. So some visuals were definitely coming back. Nostalgia there. Mac texted a request for that one. And now we've played all of the gimmicky graduation songs. So you need to share with me the songs that ruled the airwaves in your year. 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

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And in this hour, of course, it's all about the music. The Viper Fuels Vault from 12 to 1 every workday during the week here. When you're with me in the midday, we're playing you some of the best songs and picking a theme so we can get along as well. Today, graduation day, all over again. It's all about the nostalgia and what had you, well, I don't know what your graduation was like. Were you the smoke pit student back then and you've straightened it out? You got a great life now? Or perhaps you danced the night away. And by that, I mean tucked in early and didn't touch the sauce at all. Perhaps you were down with Julio at the schoolyard smoking cigs out back. What do we want to know before you go? 250-746-4897. What was your graduation like and what songs ruled the airwaves when you moved on into this adulthood that is just so glamorous? Yes. Something to be so excited for, class of 2026. It's going to be awesome. It could be the best day of your life. This summer, though, you've got some decisions to make. Here's Paul Simon. Will you hang with Julio down by the schoolyard? Will you get a full-time job? Will you get into some debauchery?

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15: 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All you have to do is share some information with us there, and you'll be entered. And you could also join the Sun FM Sunfest sweepstakes there, too. You have to tell me what kind of kid you were in high school, because the camaraderie that's going on here on the texting line is second to none. Really learning a lot about our listeners here as EJ fully admits she was the stoner, too cool for school and also to dance in her graduation. She does regret not participating though. Well, EJ, today we celebrate your graduation here. And hey, we're going to play you a song for all the stoner kids out there. If you were in the smoke pit, this is what we've got for you. Sublime on Sun FM.

0: is a good time for you here in the Viper Fuels Vault. Stay tuned as we've got 18 minutes left of great tunes. And if you did not make it through to receive your diploma on stage, well, guess what? I'm gifting you a Sun FM midday show membership. Will that work? Is that satisfying to you? Celebrating graduation and the songs that ruled the airwaves there. This one from Macklemore came out in my grad year, actually a few years before, but it's about the freedom of your first car. And I do remember bumping this in my 1999 Toyota Tercel, blasting the subwoofers until they went crazy. That freedom of hitting the open road and knowing I don't even have to go to school tomorrow.
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The middle. Jimmy Eat World is here on 89.7 Sun FM. Thank you for being tuned in, too. And happy Thursday to you. We are talking about graduation today, the final day of school here in School District 79. And my initial thought was, hey, let's just go to the school and see who wants to tell us what summer plans they've got. And then cooler heads have prevailed, and Justice said, I don't think you can just wander onto school property and start asking questions. He was probably right. So instead, we celebrated you and your graduation right here in the Viper Fuels vault. And whether you were the stoner kid who didn't celebrate, didn't participate in the grad, well, you're accepted here. You're still important to us. And you know, even if you didn't prove your teachers wrong, you proved me right that you're a good friend. And I continue to prove my teachers right. Social Butterfly, look at all my friends on the Fido text in line. 250-746-4897 if you want to join the show today. Or if you just need a safe space to say, hey, I wish I danced the night away and skipped less school. Here's The Cult.

good people. Mumford and Sons. Yes, that's not the cult. Maybe you know that because I misintroduced. Next up, I've got the cult for you. One of John West's favorite songs is sneaking up on us here. Got a great text. A first-time texter, Stacy, says, part-time student at Cal High who left because she was too much of a stoner. Well, you've proved all the teachers wrong now, Stacy. You're a graduate of Sun FM's midday show. And it's an all-ages, all-entries club here. 250-746-4897 to contribute to today's show. And you can get your diploma for being a great listener. Here is She Sells Sanctuary. It's the cult on Sun FM.

0: Brothers from just outside of Shemanis. Yes, you drive by their farm, Porter's Dairy, on your way north. And actually today, a bit of a delay in that area. North of Ladysmith, experiencing some delays as bridge construction is underway just before the airport there. Only the northbound lane seems to be affected, but boy, people are sitting still on those roads. So it's a bit of a parking lot out there, much cooler than it was yesterday. So you don't need the AC as much. But if you're headed that way, it might be best to detour through Cedar. Yes, the Porter Brothers also happen to be the headliner at tomorrow's 39 Days of July kickoff. And what a great band to put in that spot, right? Local and blowing up. That song, not even their biggest and most streamed, but it's the one that we spin here on Sun. And it is so good. It just gets me jamming, tapping every time. Looking out at the office, everybody in here just banging their heads to that because Steal My Show. Boy, it fits. They're going to steal the show tomorrow, 7 p.m. They take the stage at Charles Huey Park. And hey, guess what? We get to spend the day there. I'm going to be taking this show on the road in the midday. Tomorrow, we'll be joining Longevity John Faulkner and some great bands that are kicking off the excitement. I know there's a banjo group going to be taking the stage during the day, too. We'll have the 11:50 first kickoff and prayer ceremony. And so we'll be there for that. Going to leave here around 11:30 at the start of our show. And we might even squeeze in an exciting vault about local artists. So stay tuned for that, too. You'll have to listen more tomorrow as your Friday is almost on the way. 1:22 now on your Thursday. Thank you for kicking it with us. You are still under the sun in the midday with Bergie and your radio.
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0: Young and Restless Prism is here on 89.7 Sun FM. Still talking about graduation a little bit here as we are nearing the end of the midday show. And you guys have gotten me through with some great stories and tidbits. I feel like we all know each other a little bit better here as we've got a grasp of what our high school lives were like. Or maybe I've just been yapping and that's okay too. Thank you for tuning in today. I do want to say, before you go, make sure you head on over to mycouchandvalleynow.com. Whatever you're doing, you can't afford to miss out on these sweepstakes. Not if you want to have a great summer, okay? Some awesome giveaways going, including tickets to the Couch and Craft Beer and Food Festival, some live music there, Quadra Sound, who we spin here on the station, a local band to Campbell River, but rocking the island up and down. They're going to be performing live. There'll also be hundreds, a literal over 100 beers to taste there. And 15 food trucks, too. And you could be going just by entering some information over on mycouchandvalleynow.com. And this is the sweepstakes we're all talking about. As they're coming to a close in like under a week, Sunfest sneaking up on us. As July the 30th, the premier country music festival here in BC will go. Okay, at the Lake Town Ranch, you have an opportunity to attend totally for free. You could be ziplining with me. As I've offered my services to Sun FM for the entire weekend. I was like, if I can be in the crowd for Riley Green rocking out loud, I will do whatever you need me to do. Live broadcast the entire time, actually. 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Each one features a 2 weekend general admission passes. Also 2 zipline passes for the entire weekend long. This is a huge prize pack. You'll also get $100 in merch cash to go home completely swagged out in maybe your John Party shirt or your Tyler Hubbard sweater. Nate Smith, Riley Green, James Barker Band also going to be rocking the stage there at the Lake Town Ranch. 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Tickets will go next Thursday. So when we return from Canada Day, long weekend. It's a middle of the week stat. We're going to be announcing a winner. 4 winners, actually, on the Sunrise Show. Your chance to go is over on mycouchandvalleynow.com. 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

0: all comes crashing. 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Happy Thursday, and thank you for kicking it with me. Before you go, I have to set a goal for us tomorrow, okay? We'll be here 10 to 2 all over again. We do the same fun stuff on a different great day. Here tomorrow, 39 days of July kicks off, and we will be live on location. Hopefully you come by and listen more, all right? I've been Bergie, and you've been amazing, great, perfect, flawless, beautiful. Thank you for kicking it. Have an amazing afternoon with Nicholas. He's next up, got some great stories for you from the World Cup. Okay, bye now. Bergie out. See you on Friday.
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1: Oh, hello. How are you? Nice to be back in the studio. Nice to be back in the couch and valley. Yesterday was an interesting one, eh? First ever show on Sun FM, not on Vancouver Island in history. That was interesting. Very nice to be back, like I said. Today, the next 4 hours, we got a busy day ahead of us here. Our normal segments, we got the Sun Olympics, Country Grocer, Pull the Traeger with Fire and Fermentation. And also, we'll have Thirsty Thursday with Dave from the Cobblestone. See if we can check in with Dr. Matt from Psychotherapy. And lots to break down from the World Cup experience yesterday. It was a wild ride. Just happy to have you along for it. I had robot ice cream. Did you see that? Like, it was, there's so much unexpected going on. The concession prices, we'll get into that. Honestly surprised by a lot of it. So, happy to have you along for the ride. Thanks for choosing Sun FM. Oh, also, by the way, this song we're going to get to here, it's by the Wallflowers. A couple of things by this song. I didn't know lead singer Bob Dylan's son. Also, there is not a single crash cymbal in this song. You'll never hear one. Listen close. Seriously, not a single one. Welcome to the afternoon show.

0: a weird end to a song, eh? How do you even make that sound? I have no idea. The Weeknd, here on Sun FM. Yesterday, we had such beautiful weather. Sunny. It was hot, and maybe a little too hot, to be honest with you, but like around 30-ish degrees. Today, things have turned. Dark, gray, not quite gloomy, but a little rainy, because gloomy implies negative, but we could use a lot of rain just to try and keep things moist in the ecosystem to avoid, you know, I don't want to use the W word, so I won't, but yeah, we could use some water in the ecosystem. That's what we're going to get today, tomorrow, Saturday, and then we're expecting the weather to turn the other way, get a little bit sunnier. Temperature's not going to go up too high, though. They're expected to hover around 20 for the next little bit. Just a bit of a change in the weather today compared to the last week or so.
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thank you to SunFM Road Ranger Trina for sending us a message to let us know there's something going on at the Nanaimo Airport, northbound on the Trans-Canada Highway. It's not great. So Trina texted in saying, just thought I'd let you know, they're working on the bridges just past the airport in the northbound lane. So they funneled it all down to one lane, and it's back up all the way to the Cedar Road turnoff. Clears up again as soon as you get past that. But Trina says it took me about a half hour, maybe even more,

0: to get from Cedar Road to Borden Road, which normally takes like 5 minutes. So just a heads up there. A bit of congestion around the Nanaimo Airport while some crews are doing some work. If you see anything going on out there on the roads, be sure to send us a message over on the Fido text line, 250-746-4897.
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You might have heard yesterday, I was lucky enough that my bosses were like, yeah, sure, you can leave work and go do your radio show from the World Cup in Vancouver. I still can't believe that they said yes to that. It was a lot of fun. Canada versus Switzerland. Canada didn't win. They were down 2-0. They scored one, and I could have sworn, I thought they were going to tie it in the last few minutes, but not quite able to. It was a fun time. Oh, I got some takeaways, and we'll get to them coming up in a smidgen. There's like just some takeaways from the event. Like, it completely took over the city of Vancouver. Everywhere I went, streets were blocked off. It was really cool to see. The concessions, I know a lot of people love talking about. Oh my gosh, they paid how much for a beer? Let's just put it this way. They're raking it in over there at the World Cup. Hopefully some of that trickles out here.

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0: Love the sax in that song. I think we need to come up with a new invention, and I'll even put this out there. I don't even want a cut of this idea, but I think it could be a $1 billion invention. So what we need is at these massive sporting events. Like yesterday, I was at the World Cup game. So lucky. I still can't believe that I got to go and see this thing. But so I'm there, and it was hot. Yesterday was a hot day, like 30 degrees. And I don't know if you saw, but they are not allowed to open the roof at BC Place. So it's kind of just like a giant greenhouse. We were all just cooking in there. And let me just put it this way. I don't think there's enough antiperspirant in the world to cure the stench that was in that stadium. It was stinky. So here's my idea for an invention, okay? Instead of one of those, like you can have these as well. You know those mister machines, like they mist water at you to cool you down on a hot day? Why don't we find a way to like mist deodorant or mist nice smelling stuff onto people so that we can, keep things smelling a little fresher than they were yesterday. It was rough. I think it's a $1 billion idea. Some inventor out there, some entrepreneur, please figure out a way to make everybody smell nice in a stinky, confined space.
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1: Oh, man. Let's do this. Hour number two of the afternoon show. On a gray, slightly rainy Thursday in the valley. On the way, the Sun Olympics brought to you by Country Grocer. I've got a $25 gift card, $25 bills to Country Grocer coming up. I made a promise on, what day was it, Tuesday, at the Sun Olympics, we're going to ratchet up the degree of difficulty a little bit. I feel like it's been months since we've had somebody miss on the Sun Olympics, so knocking it up a notch. We'll see exactly what the game is for today. Listening for the cue to call coming up in three tracks.
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1: 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Today's game. What have we got? Let's see. I

0: today, flipping and reversing, it's an afternoon show song. Let me put it that way. It's one that we didn't pull the trigger. 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

0: The Sun Olympics brought to you by Country Grocer. Today's game, flip it and reverse it. I'm ratcheting up the level of difficulty just a smidgen here. Let's head over to the phone lines. Sun FM, hello.
1: Oh, hey, did you find somebody for the Sun Olympics today?
0: Yeah, I did. It's you.
1: Oh, man, we never catch you.
0: No, it's you.
1: Oh, it's me?
0: Yeah.
1: No way. All right.
0: Who is this?
1: This is Katie.
0: Hi, Katie. My name's Nicholas.
1: Hi, Nicholas.
0: Did you just ask who's this as if I wasn't going to introduce myself to you?
1: Well, you know, not everybody knows how to talk to people on the phone anymore.
0: Yeah, jeez. Jeezy Pete. Who else is with you?
1: That is my daughter. She's very excited because we try and call every day on the way home from school.
0: Oh, my gosh. Well, you finally got me. Is school still in this week or is it not?
1: Not for us.
0: Yeah, I never know when it starts and ends anymore. Just have no
1: idea.
0: It's
1: kind of a sliding scale.
0: Yeah, different schools start and end at different times. What grade is your daughter in?
1: She's going into grade 4 this September.
0: Oh, my gosh. Does time fly?
1: They grow up so fast.
0: Oh, my gosh. Okay, well, for today's game, it's a bit of a tougher one. I'm trying to ratchet up the difficulty a little bit because I'm giving away too many gift cards. People like when it's a bigger prize. I hope that you have a shot at this. Let me tell you that.
1: I hope you have a shot
0: at this. But I am going to need the song title and artist name for a particular song. It's a 10-second clip in reverse.
1: Okay.
0: Because today is, that's the game for today. Okay.
1: Let's do it.
0: Here's what I have for you, Katie.
1: Oh, man.
0: Any idea?
1: Is it the Killers?
0: Is that a guess or is that a question?
1: Both.
0: Well, if that's a guess, I got to give you one of these.
1: Oh, God.
0: I'm sorry.
1: But what if it's just the question?
0: See, if it was just a question, then I could tell you, no, it's not the Killers. So was it a guess or was it a question?
1: Well, I guess either way, I'm going to have to call back tomorrow.
0: Oh, I guess so. Thanks so much for calling.
1: Here's the sound for you. Wah, wah, wah, wah, wah, wah.
0: That's pretty good. I've got one of those too. I think yours was better.
1: Thanks. At least I'm winning something.
0: Yes, you are winning best sad trombone horn on the radio today. That's so good.
1: I love it. Hey, thanks.
0: Yeah,
1: all
0: thanks
1: right,
0: for calling.
1: See you next time.
0: Okay, have a great rest of your day.
1: Bye. You too, thanks.
0: Bye. That was fun. Not our winner for today, but so if you didn't know what song it was, because that's understandable. Katie didn't know. It's an afternoon show song. I played it in Pull the Trigger. The people liked it, so I throw it in every once in a while. Benson Boone. This was the regular way. So I did it today. Benson Boone's birthday. He's one of the big stars of today for the kiddos. He does backflips on stage. The kids think he's really cool. He's got a good mustache, too. So sorry you didn't win today, Katie. Hopefully we'll have you on again soon. And you'll win yourself a gift card to Country Grocer. Those are the Sun Olympics brought to you by Country Grocer.
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0: Look at the clock. It's almost 4. We'll have our 4 o'clock news, weather, sports all on the way. And we'll get into a busy second half of the afternoon show. Still to come, pull the trigger with Fire and Fermentation. Dr. Matt from Psychotherapy has confirmed he will be in next hour. So stay tuned. All that and more on the way.
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0: Also, the town's new fire truck has been delivered. The new apparatus cost just over $757,000 and will significantly enhance emergency response capabilities for the local fire department. Premier David Eby takes off for China this weekend. Our provincial reporter Emily Joveski has more.
1: Eby will lead a trade mission to China from June 27th to July 3rd, with stops in Beijing, Shanghai, and Guangzhou. It'll be the first time a BC premier has visited China since 2018. It's another sign that trade relations between Canada and China are warming after years of tensions. Prime Minister Mark Carney traveled to Beijing earlier this year and signed deals on electric vehicles, canola, and other goods. Emily Joveski, Vista News, Victoria.
0: An organized crime investigation conducted by the Combined Forces Special Enforcement Unit of British Columbia netted a major seizure of drugs, cash, firearms, and more. The investigation started in December 2024, and in late April, investigators identified five locations for coordinated enforcement action and obtained judicial authorization to execute search warrants. According to police, a commercial truck driver was arrested in Delta in May during what investigators believe was a drug-related exchange involving another individual from Vancouver. Police say drugs and cash were seized during the arrest, triggering the execution of search warrants at multiple locations throughout Metro Vancouver. Preliminary seizures included approximately $1.5 million in bundled cash, 33 kilograms of illicit drugs, and more than a dozen firearms. Speaking in Prince George, Superintendent Ryan Element said the seizure represents a significant blow to organized crime operating in BC.
2: Some of the drugs seized in this investigation were destined for northern communities and were actively being trafficked throughout the region. By removing these drugs, firearms, and proceeds of crime from circulation, we are directly reducing the harm caused by organized crime in our communities.
0: The investigation is ongoing and charges are anticipated.
3: Thank you, news team. Now into sports. Today in the World Cup, six games, including two that are very shortly about to get underway. Tunisia and the Netherlands against and then there's also Japan and Sweden. The late games tonight, Turkey and the U.S., and Paraguay against Australia. Canada's next game is going to be on Sunday against South Africa. 12 p.m. first kick in that one. In hockey, the NHL season is over. However, the trades. Have you seen the trades? Holy smokes. If you're a hockey fan, go check out the headlines. It's been bonkers. Yesterday, the NBA draft happened. There's been a bunch of trades there, too. Did you see Giannis got traded to Miami? Like, I don't know what's going on in hockey and basketball, but just if everybody's going everywhere. It's fun. It's a lot of fun. And that's it for sports today.
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3: Now into weather. We're not expecting a day as hot as yesterday or the day before for a while here. Today, 21, some showers throughout the day, periods of rain overnight tonight, a low of 13 tomorrow, 20 in periods of rain. Saturday, also 20 with some showers. Sunday, things are clearing up, but still the temperature is staying right around that 20-degree mark, and it's going to be a mix of sun and cloud heading into early next work week.
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1: Back nine of the afternoon show. Hey, how are you? Busy hour ahead for us here. We've got Pull the Traeger, brought to you by Fire and Fermentation. Today, I'm going to let a random song generator pick the song for us today. We'll see what we got. Dr. Matt from Psychotherapy has sent me a text saying he will be here in the house making a house call. He's not a real doctor, but he is a real cyclist, and he does own a bike shop in town here. So stay tuned for that. We've got some great tunes to get us through the rest of this hour, and let's hammer down. Thursday afternoon, let's get through the rest of this work week. We got this. Let's crush it.
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I remember there was that Daniel Wesley concert at Red Arrow, and I asked, I didn't know who he was, I'll be honest with you. And I asked our morning show guy, Jason, at the time, I was like, who is this Daniel Wesley guy? And he's like, oh, he's Vancouver Island famous. And there are a few very Vancouver Island famous people. Anyways, weird tidbit, but it's time now for Pull the Trigger, brought to you by Fire and Fermentation. I've got a song, going to pull out of the library, ask you, do you like it? Do you not like it? Big shout out to the folks at Fire and Fermentation. They used to be called Valley Vines to Wines. They've moved just south of Duncan in the Chester Road Shopping Complex. They found themselves a new name, but it's the same great service that you've come to know and love. Okay, to the song. I asked AI to do it for me. Actually, a website, randomsonggenerator.com is who I asked today. And the song that it gave me, interesting. Tell me what you think of it. 250-746-4897, a thumbs up or a thumbs down. It's A Sign of the Times. Give me a thumbs up or a thumbs down.

0: 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That's Harry Styles, Sign of the Times. Did you like it? Did you not like it? Send me a thumbs up or a thumbs down over on the Fido text line. If you liked it, I picked the song. If you didn't like it, blame randomsonggenerator.com. We'll have your results coming up in just a second.
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0: Well, what did the people think? Today's song and Pull the Trigger, brought to you by Fire and Fermentation. Sign of the Times by Harry Styles. I don't know if you noticed, I didn't say who it was by before the song, because so many people are like, oh, Harry Styles, One Direction, it's going to be bad. Well, I don't want to put that in your mindset, so I just said it was the song Sign of the Times. The people tended to like it, actually. Tiffany, thumbs up with a heart. Which Tiffany's normally thumbs down, Finney. So if Harry Styles is turning the thumb upside down on that one, that's big. That's like exciting. If I had a clapping sound effect, I would use it right now. I do. I'm vamping, trying to get to that sound effect. There we go. Well done, Mr. Styles. Jenny from Couch Valley Cleaning Services says, love it, love it. Shauna, thumbs up. One thumbs down. This one from... scrolling, trying to find a name. We talked about Tom Selleck. still trying to find a name. I can't find a name. I'm going to make one up. It's Kevin. Kevin with a thumbs down. Jason texting with a thumbs up, too. So that's it. Pull the Trigger brought to you by Fire and Fermentation. The people like some Harry Styles. How about that?

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It's a good day to be a Sun FM listener. Did you know we've got some giveaways? Have you heard about this? Giveaways. Everybody loves a giveaway, don't they? Everybody loves a giveaway. Well, we've got four incredible prize packs. If you're looking for something to fill your BCD long weekend, why not go to Sunfest on our dime? Two weekend general admission passes, two weekend zip line passes, because we got the zip line across the back of the venue. God, it's such a cool thing. Like, you can be watching Tyler Hubbard, one of the headliners, and just be on a zip line soaring across the back of the venue. It's such a cool idea. And they've got a $100 merch pack up for grabs as well. So lots in that prize package. And we're giving away four of those. If you want to enter, you still got a little bit of time. We're giving it away on, July the 2nd. 1 week from today. Go sign up over on our website, mycouchvalleynow.com. 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

0: Man, those harmonies. We're coming up on 5 o'clock. We'll take our final look at the afternoon news, weather, sports, all on the way. 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